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1: I thought I was too old.
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1: I didn't think I had what it takes.
3: How would I find the time? 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
3: Tried a clarinet.
1: A sax.
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1: Simple chords.
4: A few simple rhythms. 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
3: 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Me. I couldn't believe it.

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8: Here's your afternoon weather forecast. Mostly sunny this afternoon with a high near 87. Tonight, a chance of showers and thunderstorms. Mostly cloudy with a low around 70. Chance of precipitation is 60%. Saturday, showers and thunderstorms with a high near 86 with gusts as high as 20 miles per hour. Chance of precipitation is 80%. New rainfall amounts between a half and three quarters of an inch possible. Saturday night, showers and thunderstorms likely. Mostly cloudy with a low around 68.

Back in the saddle, you got Luke Combs there. What's up, Chris Matthews checking in. Friday, we made it. Hey, a new country from Cody Johnson coming up. The man just wants his horse back. We're going to help him out after Thomas Rhett.

0: 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We've got you covered.
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0: horse back.
1: Just wants his horse back. Cody Johnson, Chris Matthews, happy Friday. Product placement coming up from Bailey Zimmerman. Good news story getting into your weekend as well. So Leslie Greenhow has the world's oldest cat. Let me tell you about Millie. Millie is 31, or in human years, that's like 146. Leslie's late wife Paula was the original owner of Millie. And if you want to know what the secret is to being a 31-year-old cat, apparently drinking bottled water, which my mother-in-law does are really great. She takes two sips of it, then crinkles it up and leaves it in the living room when she comes to visit.
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0: Here's your afternoon weather forecast. Mostly sunny this afternoon with a high near 87. Tonight, a chance of showers and thunderstorms. Mostly cloudy with a low around 70. Chance of precipitation is 60%. Saturday, showers and thunderstorms with a high near 86 with gusts as high as 20 miles per hour. Chance of precipitation is 80%. New rainfall amounts between a half and three quarters of an inch possible. Saturday night, showers and thunderstorms likely. Mostly cloudy with a low around 68.

0: Tour Kent. There's This Heart, Chris Matthews. Friday, got a fun Friday song coming up for you. One I haven't heard in a little bit, and I'm just feeling a little sassy. I want to play some Brad Paisley. So we're going to get a little camouflaged on the radio here in a minute. And then John Morgan, I was just a kid myself. Hang out. It's on the way.
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0: Bessler on News. I'm Keith Peters in Washington. President Trump takes his cabinet meeting to Camp David, using the setting to highlight his administration's achievements. He warns of a migrant crisis in Spain, claiming it could happen in the U.S. if Republicans lose the midterms. Trump criticizes Spain's government and blames Minnesota's leadership for recent cyber attacks. He also discusses issues like Iran, a Hamas deal, and a stalled anti-weaponization fund. The Justice Department has moved to dismiss a criminal case charging a former Olympian with deliberately damaging the Lincoln Memorial reflecting pool. Government lawyers said in a 20-page court filing Friday evening that information provided since the indictment of David Hearn shows that the damage was the result of a flawed installation by the contractor. More details at SRNNews.com.
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2: Mostly cloudy with a low around 68 and a 60% chance of precipitation.

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4: Here's your evening weather forecast. Today's high was near 87, while tonight we have a chance of showers and thunderstorms, mostly cloudy with a low around 70. Chance of precipitation is 60%. Saturday, showers and thunderstorms with a high near 86 and gusts as high as 20 miles per hour. Chance of precipitation is 80% with new rainfall amounts between a half and three quarters of an inch possible. Saturday night, showers and thunderstorms likely, mostly cloudy with a low around 68 and a 60% chance of precipitation.

0: Just a kid myself. John Morgan there. It's Chris Matthews. Thanking you for letting me spend what's left of your Friday and to kick off the very beginning of your weekend with August tomorrow, by the way, and back to school shopping. I don't know. Like, luckily, my kids haven't asked for the most expensive thing in the world quite yet. When I was 10, I convinced my parents to buy me some Air Jordans. Somehow, I don't know. I still don't know how I did that because I'll tell you this. My kids ain't getting Jordans for the start of the school year.
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8: 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And Melanie, that's called in from your sister. 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Happy 78th birthday to Ronnie Waller, called in from your sister-in-law, Sue. And on Saturday, a happy first birthday to Silas Jones, called in from Una Nana, Papa Joe, and Nanny. 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
8: Here's your evening weather forecast. Today's high was near 87, while tonight we have a chance of showers and thunderstorms, mostly cloudy with a low around 70. Chance of precipitation is 60%. Saturday, showers and thunderstorms with a high near 86 and gust as high as 20 miles per hour. Chance of precipitation is 80% with new rainfall amounts between a half and three quarters of an inch possible. Saturday night, showers and thunderstorms likely, mostly cloudy with a low around 68 and a 60% chance of precipitation.

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4: Here's your evening weather forecast. Today's high was near 87, while tonight we have a chance of showers and thunderstorms, mostly cloudy with a low around 70. Chance of precipitation is 60%. Saturday, showers and thunderstorms with a high near 86 and gusts as high as 20 miles per hour. Chance of precipitation is 80% with new rainfall amounts between a half and three quarters of an inch possible. Saturday night, showers and thunderstorms likely, mostly cloudy with a low around 68 and a 60% chance of precipitation.

0: poverty in Jesus' name. Lighten Up is meant to encourage your walk with Jesus. I'm Dr. Wes Stafford of Compassion International, inviting you to share a memory with author, comedian, and motivational speaker, Ken Davis.
1: I sold everything I had to buy her diamond. We traveled down to where my parents were. I was so excited. I showed everybody. I showed my father. Big mistake. I told my dad I was going to ask that girl to marry me tonight. And my father, who usually goes to bed at 8 o'clock every night, stayed up until about 1 in the morning. He kept coming into the room going, "Can I get you some orange juice, coffee, anything?" So I took my dad in the kitchen and said, "Daddy, go to bed. Or I'm going to kill you right here."
2: There's something about good news that makes us want to share it. We congratulate newlyweds and new parents. We place our praise to God on a list at church. Talk shows feature people who do well because we like success so much. We applaud perfect strangers when it happens. But it's our personal stories which are the hardest to suppress. We feel like we'll burst if we don't say something, and we think about it constantly. Our relationship with Jesus needs to be like that. The gospel message is the single most significant piece of news ever. We should be bursting to share it. Lighten up and live.
0: 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For more information, visit us on the web at compassion.com. I'm Dr. Wes Stafford, on behalf of Compassion, encouraging you to lighten up, let your face show it, and live.
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4: Here's your evening weather forecast. Today's high was near 87, while tonight we have a chance of showers and thunderstorms, mostly cloudy with a low around 70. Chance of precipitation is 60%. Saturday, showers and thunderstorms with a high near 86 and gusts as high as 20 miles per hour. Chance of precipitation is 80% with new rainfall amounts between a half and three quarters of an inch possible. Saturday night, showers and thunderstorms likely, mostly cloudy with a low around 68 and a 60% chance of precipitation.
5: 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Brother Brandon Mahaney will preach at Maple Grove No. 2 Missionary Baptist Church Sunday night at 6. Brother Ross Bronner will preach at Sunrise Missionary Baptist Church Sunday at 11. Brother Aaron Carver will preach at Union Missionary Baptist Church Sunday at 11. Brother Tony Allen will preach at Meadowville Missionary Baptist Church Sunday at 11. Lafette Missionary Baptist Church will have baptizing services Sunday immediately after services. The Pedigo family will sing at Eula General Baptist Church Sunday night at 6. Brother Lucas Johnson will preach at Friendship Missionary Baptist Church Sunday at 11. Holy Family Church, located at 431 Old Highway 52, is having a fundraiser sale today from 7 until 4, and tomorrow from 7 until 2. The Committee of the Whole of the County Commission of Macon County will meet Monday night at 6:30 in the Legislative Meeting Room in the Administration Building. A blood drive will be held in honor of Gina Smith at Macon County Chamber of Commerce Tuesday from 1 until 7. 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Hours are Monday through Saturday from 10 until 7. Going on tonight at the Macon County Fair, Carnival Armbands, $25. 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And at 7, the Tractor Pull. 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
4: Here's your evening weather forecast. Today's high was near 87, while tonight we have a chance of showers and thunderstorms, mostly cloudy with a low around 70. Chance of precipitation is 60%. Saturday, showers and thunderstorms with a high near 86 and gust as high as 20 miles per hour. Chance of precipitation is 80% with new rainfall amounts between a half and three quarters of an inch possible. Saturday night, showers and thunderstorms likely, mostly cloudy with a low around 68 and a 60% chance of precipitation. That's

on a BYU New Luke Holmes there. I'm Chris Matthews. Stella Lefty, she's really cool and her dad's a billionaire. A new country called Boston up after Chris Young.

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0: I'm told she's right-handed. It's Estella Lefty in Boston. It's Chris Matthews. Throwing some good news into your Friday, kicking off your weekend in New Mexico. A couple, Janine and Ryan. So Janine and Ryan, they're on a Route 66 kindness tour. They're driving their 1947 Ford Super Deluxe, and they're performing one act of kindness every 100 miles. They're celebrating the highway's centennial from Chicago to Santa Monica. And in Grants, New Mexico, they stopped at the 1912 market to hand out root beer floats and pastries. I love this. Especially like Route 66. I've never been on it, but, you know, I've seen it from the movie Cars.
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4: Here's your evening weather forecast. Today's high was near 87, while tonight we have a chance of showers and thunderstorms, mostly cloudy with a low around 70. Chance of precipitation is 60%. Saturday, showers and thunderstorms with a high near 86 and gust as high as 20 miles per hour. Chance of precipitation is 80% with new rainfall amounts between a half and three quarters of an inch possible. Saturday night, showers and thunderstorms likely, mostly cloudy with a low around 68 and a 60% chance of precipitation. Cold.

0: straight for the heart. She's Alexandra Kate, new country. Chris Matthews. Happy Friday. 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
2: Here's your evening weather forecast. Today's high was near 87, while tonight we have a chance of showers and thunderstorms, mostly cloudy with a low around 70. Chance of precipitation is 60%. Saturday, showers and thunderstorms with a high near 86 and gusts as high as 20 miles per hour. Chance of precipitation is 80% with new rainfall amounts between a half and three quarters of an inch possible. Saturday night, showers and thunderstorms likely, mostly cloudy with a low around 68 and a 60% chance of precipitation.

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0: Don't we need some Morgan Wallen? You know we do, and we did, and we're good to go. We also need a collaboration. We need Luke Bryan and George Burge teaming up and taking us on a little ride into the weekend. But first, I'm feeling like some Garth. I'm feeling like throwing it back. I'm feeling like Papa Loved Mama, The Dance, or Two of a Kind working on a Full House. Which classic Garth will it be? Let's find out together next.
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7: 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Brother Brandon Mahaney will preach at Maple Grove No. 2 Missionary Baptist Church Sunday night at 6. Brother Ross Bronner will preach at Sunrise Missionary Baptist Church Sunday at 11. Brother Aaron Carver will preach at Union Missionary Baptist Church Sunday at 11. Brother Tony Allen will preach at Meadowville Missionary Baptist Church Sunday at 11. Lafette Missionary Baptist Church will have baptizing services Sunday immediately after services. The Pedigo family will sing at Eula General Baptist Church Sunday night at 6. Brother Lucas Johnson will preach at Friendship Missionary Baptist Church Sunday at 11. Holy Family Church, located at 431 Old Highway 52, is having a fundraiser sale today from 7 until 4, and tomorrow from 7 until 2. The Committee of the Whole of the County Commission to Macon County will meet Monday night at 6:30 in the Legislative Meeting Room in the Administration Building. A blood drive will be held in honor of Gina Smith at Macon County Chamber of Commerce Tuesday from 1 until 7. 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Hours are Monday through Saturday from 10 until 7. Going on tonight at the Macon County Fair, Carnival Armbands, $25. 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And at 7, the Tractor Pull. 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
12: Here's your evening weather forecast. Today's high was near 87, while tonight we have a chance of showers and thunderstorms, mostly cloudy with a low around 70. Chance of precipitation is 60%. Saturday, showers and thunderstorms with a high near 86 and gusts as high as 20 miles per hour. Chance of precipitation is 80% with new rainfall amounts between a half and three quarters of an inch possible. Saturday night, showers and thunderstorms likely, mostly cloudy with a low around 68 and a 60% chance of precipitation.
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0: Right, Luke Bryan, George Burge, Chris Matthews, all of us. I'm happy to be hanging with you and finishing up Friday. Megan Maroney's up next.
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0: I'm Tim DeTellis, inviting you to enjoy a positive boost for your day with Bean and Bailey.
1: Okay, my favorite hero was Paul Revere, the Midnight Ride of Paul Revere. He was in an elite group of men.
2: The Minutemen.
1: You're right.
2: I know, because I like that story too. And whenever they wrote, when he rode through the town on their horses like this, and whenever he gave out that sound, the whatever the call was back then, I don't know, maybe it was, whee! Okay. Whatever, I don't know. But whenever he gave out the sound, they had to be dressed and out the door. They had to get ready and be dressed and out the door in 1 minute, which I think is why there were no women in the group there.
1: By the time they got out there, the battle was over.

0: Right, right. But they looked good. You know what I'm saying?
1: Yeah, yeah.
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9: Here's your evening weather forecast. Today's high was near 87, while tonight we have a chance of showers and thunderstorms, mostly cloudy with a low around 70. Chance of precipitation is 60%. Saturday, showers and thunderstorms with a high near 86 and gusts as high as 20 miles per hour. Chance of precipitation is 80% with new rainfall amounts between a half and three quarters of an inch possible. Saturday night, showers and thunderstorms likely, mostly cloudy with a low around 68 and a 60% chance of precipitation.

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2: Here's your evening weather forecast. Today's high was near 87, while tonight we have a chance of showers and thunderstorms, mostly cloudy with a low around 70. Chance of precipitation is 60%. Saturday, showers and thunderstorms with a high near 86 and gusts as high as 20 miles per hour. Chance of precipitation is 80% with new rainfall amounts between a half and three quarters of an inch possible. Saturday night, showers and thunderstorms likely, mostly cloudy with a low around 68 and a 60% chance of precipitation.

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0: Hey, this is Dolly Parton, and you're listening to Country 102. 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
1: Here's your evening weather forecast. Today's high was near 87, while tonight we have a chance of showers and thunderstorms, mostly cloudy with a low around 70. Chance of precipitation is 60%. Saturday, showers and thunderstorms with a high near 86 and gusts as high as 20 miles per hour. Chance of precipitation is 80% with new rainfall amounts between a half and three quarters of an inch possible. Saturday night, showers and thunderstorms likely, mostly cloudy with a low around 68 and a 60% chance of precipitation.

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0: all my exes, not from Texas, but they do agree. Lauren Elena and Chase Matthew, Chris Matthews. Some more collab action. How about Corey Kent and Co. Wetzel this time in a Rocky Mountain Low up next.
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2: 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I'm Dr. Wes Stafford on behalf of Compassion, inviting you to brighten your day and encourage your walk with Jesus. Let's join author, speaker, and comedian Ken Davis with an example of how he uses his gift for the betterment of everyone.
3: The other day I was in a restaurant. I walk into the restaurant. The lady comes in, walks over, and throws the menu on the table. Just throws it down. She goes, "What do you want?" Now, how am I supposed to respond to that? "What do you got?" I don't think so. You see, I've made my living trying to help people smile. So I thought, what I'm going to do is I'm going to make this lady smile. Now, I had this in my pocket. This is just a little piece of rabbit fur, but it's designed to look a little like a rat. Okay, it's designed to look a whole lot like a rat. I hid that under my salad, and I let the tail hang out over the edge of the bowl. Then I called the girl back. I said, "I have a problem with my salad." And she hadn't changed. She said, "Just what is your problem?" I said, "Well, I'm going to show you." I reached in the salad, got this little piece of rabbit fur, and I did this.

0: I'm Ken Davis. Help someone smile today. Lighten up and live.
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3: Here's your evening weather forecast. Today's high was near 87, while tonight we have a chance of showers and thunderstorms, mostly cloudy with a low around 70. Chance of precipitation is 60%. Saturday, showers and thunderstorms with a high near 86 and gusts as high as 20 miles per hour. Chance of precipitation is 80% with new rainfall amounts between a half and three quarters of an inch possible. Saturday night, showers and thunderstorms likely, mostly cloudy with a low around 68 and a 60% chance of precipitation.
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your calendar of events today. Ebenezer Missionary Baptist Church will not have services Sunday in order to attend the revival at Oak Grove. Brother Brandon Mahaney will preach at Maple Grove No. 2 Missionary Baptist Church Sunday night at 6. Brother Ross Bronner will preach at Sunrise Missionary Baptist Church Sunday at 11. Brother Aaron Carver will preach at Union Missionary Baptist Church Sunday at 11. Brother Tony Allen will preach at Meadowville Missionary Baptist Church Sunday at 11. Lafette Missionary Baptist Church will have baptizing services Sunday immediately after services. The Pedigo family will sing at Eulah General Baptist Church Sunday night at 6. Brother Lucas Johnson will preach at Friendship Missionary Baptist Church Sunday at 11. Holy Family Church, located at 431 Old Highway 52, is having a fundraiser sale today from 7 until 4 and tomorrow from 7 until 2. The Committee of the Whole of the County Commission of Macon County will meet Monday night at 6:30 in the Legislative Meeting Room in the Administration Building. A blood drive will be held in honor of Gina Smith at Macon County Chamber of Commerce Tuesday from 1 until 7. Come to give blood in August for $20.

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4: Here's your evening weather forecast. Today's high was near 87, while tonight we have a chance of showers and thunderstorms, mostly cloudy with a low around 70. Chance of precipitation is 60%. Saturday, showers and thunderstorms with a high near 86 and gusts as high as 20 miles per hour. Chance of precipitation is 80% with new rainfall amounts between a half and three quarters of an inch possible. Saturday night, showers and thunderstorms likely, mostly cloudy with a low around 68 and a 60% chance of precipitation.
5: Standing tall on the Highland Rim, we're Country 102, WLCT, Lafayette. Water.
6: Tony Romo has been placed on leave from his role as the lead analyst on CBS NFL coverage following his arrest last week on suspicion of operating a vehicle while under the influence. CBS Sports announced Friday the former Dallas Cowboys quarterback was on leave until further notice. J.J. Watt will join Jim Nance at CBS Sports. More news at townhall.com. Some new rules for Mexican train crews operating inside the U.S.
7: The Trump administration wants to make sure the Mexican train crews who haul freight over the border can understand key safety information in English, and that the common practice of using foreign crews to cross into America does not threaten U.S. jobs. The change would also strengthen the standards for certifying that crews can safely operate a train. The Union Pacific and CPKC railroads would be directly impacted by the new restrictions. Two major rail unions praised the proposed rule that was announced on Friday. Bob Agnew reporting.
6: The Justice Department has moved to dismiss a criminal case charging a former Olympian with deliberately damaging the Lincoln Memorial reflecting pool. Government lawyers said in a 20-page court filing last night that information provided since the indictment of David Hearn shows that the damage was the result of a flawed installation by the contractor. His lawyer says the case should have never been brought. More on these stories at townhall.com.

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1: Here's your evening weather forecast. Today's high was near 87, while tonight we have a chance of showers and thunderstorms, mostly cloudy with a low around 70. Chance of precipitation is 60%. Saturday, showers and thunderstorms with a high near 86 and gusts as high as 20 miles per hour. Chance of precipitation is 80% with new rainfall amounts between a half and three quarters of an inch possible. Saturday night, showers and thunderstorms likely, mostly cloudy with a low around 68 and a 60% chance of precipitation.
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0: bet you never thought you'd be such a wonderful, irresistible human being listening to all this great country music. But we have always had faith in you, and you are killing it. So how about another song?
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0: Need somebody? Say so. Dan and Shay, Chris Matthews. Let's do a little quick round of how much would you pay? This is not one in the millions, but it is for a pizza slice in New Jersey. A pizzeria has gone viral. They're serving a pizza slice that apparently is 3 feet long. It's a seafood slice. So upon this slice, one slice, mussels, fried calamari, and shrimp. The owner says, "We're here to paint a picture. We're not here to put sauce and cheese on a piece of dough. We want to tell a story about an expensive slice of pizza, 3 feet long with seafood on it. How much would you pay?" If you said $42.50, you're going to have yourself a slice.
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2: Here's your evening weather forecast. Today's high was near 87, while tonight we have a chance of showers and thunderstorms, mostly cloudy with a low around 70. Chance of precipitation is 60%. Saturday, showers and thunderstorms with a high near 86 and gust as high as 20 miles per hour. Chance of precipitation is 80% with new rainfall amounts between a half and three quarters of an inch possible. Saturday night, showers and thunderstorms likely, mostly cloudy with a low around 68 and a 60% chance of precipitation.

0: Man, she's awesome. She's just so cool. Love and Life Again, Shizella Langley, Chris Matthews. Willie and Toby coming up, doing a little throwback action on a Friday. 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
17: Here's your evening weather forecast. Today's high was near 87, while tonight we have a chance of showers and thunderstorms, mostly cloudy with a low around 70. Chance of precipitation is 60%. Saturday, showers and thunderstorms with a high near 86 and gusts as high as 20 miles per hour. Chance of precipitation is 80% with new rainfall amounts between a half and three quarters of an inch possible. Saturday night, showers and thunderstorms likely, mostly cloudy with a low around 68 and a 60% chance of precipitation.

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2: 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Hey, oh, Dad, come on in. 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
13: Here's your evening weather forecast. Today's high was near 87, while tonight we have a chance of showers and thunderstorms, mostly cloudy with a low around 70. Chance of precipitation is 60%. Saturday, showers and thunderstorms with a high near 86 and gust as high as 20 miles per hour. Chance of precipitation is 80% with new rainfall amounts between a half and three quarters of an inch possible. Saturday night, showers and thunderstorms likely, mostly cloudy with a low around 68 and a 60% chance of precipitation.
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1: Here's your evening weather forecast. Today's high was near 87, while tonight we have a chance of showers and thunderstorms, mostly cloudy with a low around 70. Chance of precipitation is 60%. Saturday, showers and thunderstorms with a high near 86 and gusts as high as 20 miles per hour. Chance of precipitation is 80% with new rainfall amounts between a half and three quarters of an inch possible. Saturday night, showers and thunderstorms likely, mostly cloudy with a low around 68 and a 60% chance of precipitation.

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9: In your calendar of events today, Ebenezer Missionary Baptist Church will not have services Sunday in order to attend the revival at Oak Grove. Brother Brandon Mahaney will preach at Maple Grove No. 2 Missionary Baptist Church Sunday night at 6. Brother Ross Bronner will preach at Sunrise Missionary Baptist Church Sunday at 11. Brother Aaron Carver will preach at Union Missionary Baptist Church Sunday at 11. Brother Tony Allen will preach at Meadowville Missionary Baptist Church Sunday at 11. 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The Pedigo family will sing at Eula General Baptist Church Sunday night at 6. Brother Lucas Johnson will preach at Friendship Missionary Baptist Church Sunday at 11. 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The Committee of the Whole of the County Commission to Macon County will meet Monday night at 6:30 in the Legislative Meeting Room in the Administration Building. A blood drive will be held in honor of Gina Smith at Macon County Chamber of Commerce Tuesday from 1 until 7. 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Hours are Monday through Saturday from 10 until 7. Going on tonight at the Macon County Fair, Carnival Armbands, $25. 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
10: Here's your evening weather forecast. Today's high was near 87, while tonight we have a chance of showers and thunderstorms, mostly cloudy with a low around 70. Chance of precipitation is 60%. Saturday, showers and thunderstorms with a high near 86 and gusts as high as 20 miles per hour. Chance of precipitation is 80% with new rainfall amounts between a half and three quarters of an inch possible. Saturday night, showers and thunderstorms likely, mostly cloudy with a low around 68 and a 60% chance of precipitation.
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6: Here's your evening weather forecast. Today's high was near 87, while tonight we have a chance of showers and thunderstorms, mostly cloudy with a low around 70. Chance of precipitation is 60%. Saturday, showers and thunderstorms with a high near 86 and gusts as high as 20 miles per hour. Chance of precipitation is 80% with new rainfall amounts between a half and three quarters of an inch possible. Saturday night, showers and thunderstorms likely, mostly cloudy with a low around 68 and a 60% chance of precipitation.

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2: In your calendar of events today, Ebenezer Missionary Baptist Church will not have services Sunday in order to attend the revival at Oak Grove. Brother Brandon Mahaney will preach at Maple Grove No. 2 Missionary Baptist Church Sunday night at 6. Brother Ross Bronner will preach at Sunrise Missionary Baptist Church Sunday at 11. Brother Aaron Carver will preach at Union Missionary Baptist Church Sunday at 11. Brother Tony Allen will preach at Meadowville Missionary Baptist Church Sunday at 11. Lafette Missionary Baptist Church will have baptizing services Sunday immediately after services. The Pedigo family will sing at Eula General Baptist Church Sunday night at 6. Brother Lucas Johnson will preach at Friendship Missionary Baptist Church Sunday at 11. Holy Family Church, located at 431 Old Highway 52, is having a fundraiser sale today from 7 until 4 and tomorrow from 7 until 2. The Committee of the Whole of the County Commission to Macon County will meet Monday night at 6:30 in the Legislative Meeting Room in the Administration Building. A blood drive will be held in honor of Gina Smith at Macon County Chamber of Commerce Tuesday from 1 until 7. 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Hours are Monday through Saturday from 10 until 7. Going on tonight at the Macon County Fair, Carnival Armbands, $25. 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
10: Here's your evening weather forecast. Today's high was near 87, while tonight we have a chance of showers and thunderstorms, mostly cloudy with a low around 70. Chance of precipitation is 60%. Saturday, showers and thunderstorms with a high near 86 and gusts as high as 20 miles per hour. Chance of precipitation is 80% with new rainfall amounts between a half and three quarters of an inch possible. Saturday night, showers and thunderstorms likely, mostly cloudy with a low around 68 and a 60% chance of precipitation.
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3: Here's your overnight weather forecast. We have a chance of showers and thunderstorms with mostly cloudy skies and a low around 70. Chance of precipitation is 60%. Saturday, showers and thunderstorms with a high near 86 and gusts as high as 20 miles per hour. Chance of precipitation is 80%. New rainfall amounts between a half and three quarters of an inch possible. Saturday night, showers and thunderstorms likely. Mostly cloudy with a low around 68 and a chance of precipitation is 60%.

0: In your calendar of events today, Ebenezer Missionary Baptist Church will not have services Sunday in order to attend the revival at Oak Grove. Brother Brandon Mahaney will preach at Maple Grove No. 2 Missionary Baptist Church Sunday night at 6. Brother Ross Bronner will preach at Sunrise Missionary Baptist Church Sunday at 11. Brother Aaron Carver will preach at Union Missionary Baptist Church Sunday at 11. Brother Tony Allen will preach at Meadowville Missionary Baptist Church Sunday at 11. Lafette Missionary Baptist Church will have baptizing services Sunday immediately after services. The Pedigo family will sing at Eula General Baptist Church Sunday night at 6. Brother Lucas Johnson will preach at Friendship Missionary Baptist Church Sunday at 11. Holy Family Church, located at 431 Old Highway 52, is having a fundraiser sale today from 7 until 4 and tomorrow from 7 until 2. The Committee of the Whole of the County Commission to Macon County will meet Monday night at 6:30 in the Legislative Meeting Room in the Administration Building. A blood drive will be held in honor of Gina Smith at Macon County Chamber of Commerce Tuesday from 1 until 7. Come to give blood in August for $20 Amazon gift card by email. 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Hours are Monday through Saturday from 10 until 7. Going on tonight at the Macon County Fair, Carnival Armbands, $25. 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
1: Here's your overnight weather forecast. We have a chance of showers and thunderstorms with mostly cloudy skies and a low around 70. Chance of precipitation is 60%. Saturday, showers and thunderstorms with a high near 86 and gusts as high as 20 miles per hour. Chance of precipitation is 80%. New rainfall amounts between a half and three quarters of an inch possible. Saturday night, showers and thunderstorms likely. Mostly cloudy with a low around 68 and a chance of precipitation is 60%.

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0: Yeah, I always love that summertime tropical vibe that tune puts out. Big hit, great music video as well. Dustin Lynch, easy to love. It's crack-a-lackin', folks. My name is Con Man. On the way, more great music where that came from. Zach Top and Morgan Wallen up next.
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12: Ebenezer Missionary Baptist Church will not have services Sunday. This is in order to attend the revival at Oak Grove. Brother Brandon Mahaney will preach at Maple Grove No. 2 Missionary Baptist Church Sunday night at 6 o'clock. Brother Ross Bronner will preach at Sunrise Missionary Baptist Church Sunday morning at 11. Brother Aaron Carver will preach at Union Missionary Baptist Church Sunday morning at 11. Brother Tony Allen will preach at Meadowville Missionary Baptist Church Sunday morning at 11. Lafette Missionary Baptist Church will have baptizing services Sunday immediately following the services. The Pedigo family will be singing at Eula General Baptist Church Sunday night at 6. Brother Lucas Johnson will preach at Friendship Missionary Baptist Church Sunday morning at 11. The Committee of the Whole of the County Commission of Macon County will meet Monday evening at 6:30 at the Legislative Meeting Room in the Administration Building Meeting Room. 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The Lookout Creek Band, and then at 7 o'clock, the Truck Pull. 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
16: Here's your overnight weather forecast. We have a chance of showers and thunderstorms with mostly cloudy skies and a low around 70. Chance of precipitation is 60%. Saturday, showers and thunderstorms with a high near 86 and gusts as high as 20 miles per hour. Chance of precipitation is 80%. New rainfall amounts between a half and three quarters of an inch possible. Saturday night, showers and thunderstorms likely. Mostly cloudy with a low around 68 and a chance of precipitation is 60%.

0: Yeah, promise I never lie. Great stuff there, old Zach Top, here on the Con Man Radio Show, taking a quick peek at something interesting that went down this week in country music history back in the year 2015. 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
0: Here's your overnight weather forecast. We have a chance of showers and thunderstorms with mostly cloudy skies and a low around 70. Chance of precipitation is 60%. Saturday, showers and thunderstorms with a high near 86 and gust as high as 20 miles per hour. Chance of precipitation is 80%. New rainfall amounts between a half and three quarters of an inch possible. Saturday night, showers and thunderstorms likely, mostly cloudy with a low around 68 and a chance of precipitation is 60%.
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0: to the early days, the innocent days, back when I was just a kid myself, John Morgan making a song out of it. It's Craig Lagan, folks, con man, heading down the hot country highway with Taylor Swift and Jordan Davis next.
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7: Ebenezer Missionary Baptist Church will not have services Sunday. This is in order to attend the revival at Oak Grove. Brother Brandon Mahaney will preach at Maple Grove No. 2 Missionary Baptist Church Sunday night at 6 o'clock. Brother Ross Brauner will preach at Sunrise Missionary Baptist Church Sunday morning at 11. Brother Aaron Carver will preach at Union Missionary Baptist Church Sunday morning at 11. Brother Tony Allen will preach at Meadowville Missionary Baptist Church Sunday morning at 11. Lafette Missionary Baptist Church will have baptizing services Sunday immediately following the services. The Pedigo family will be singing at Eula General Baptist Church Sunday night at 6. Brother Lucas Johnson will preach at Friendship Missionary Baptist Church Sunday morning at 11. The Committee of the Whole of the County Commission of Macon County will meet Monday evening at 6:30 at the Legislative Meeting Room in the Administration Building Meeting Room. Going on tonight at the Macon County Fair, Carnival Armbands, $25, starting at 6:30. The Lookout Creek Band, and then at 7 o'clock, the Truck Pull. A blood drive will be held in honor of Jenna Smith at Macon County Chamber of Commerce Tuesday from 1 until 7 p.m. Come and give blood in August for a $20 Amazon gift card by mail. 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
11: Here's your overnight weather forecast. We have a chance of showers and thunderstorms with mostly cloudy skies and a low around 70. Chance of precipitation is 60%. Saturday, showers and thunderstorms with a high near 86 and gusts as high as 20 miles per hour. Chance of precipitation is 80%. New rainfall amounts between a half and three quarters of an inch possible. Saturday night, showers and thunderstorms likely, mostly cloudy with a low around 68 and a chance of precipitation is 60%.
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0: Yeah, great movie if you haven't already taken the kids. Toy Story 5 soundtrack, you'll find this one. Taylor Swift, I Knew It, I Knew You. Stick tight, folks. One of the latest from Cody Johnson and Ella Langley on the way next.
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1: 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So if you see something, why do you say something?
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7: Here's your overnight weather forecast. We have a chance of showers and thunderstorms with mostly cloudy skies and a low around 70. Chance of precipitation is 60%. Saturday, showers and thunderstorms with a high near 86 and gusts as high as 20 miles per hour. Chance of precipitation is 80%. New rainfall amounts between a half and three quarters of an inch possible. Saturday night, showers and thunderstorms likely. Mostly cloudy with a low around 68 and a chance of precipitation is 60%.

0: Ebenezer Missionary Baptist Church will not have services Sunday. This is in order to attend the revival at Oak Grove. Brother Brandon Mahaney will preach at Maple Grove No. 2 Missionary Baptist Church Sunday night at 6 o'clock. Brother Ross Bronner will preach at Sunrise Missionary Baptist Church Sunday morning at 11. Brother Aaron Carver will preach at Union Missionary Baptist Church Sunday morning at 11. Brother Tony Allen will preach at Meadowville Missionary Baptist Church Sunday morning at 11. Lafette Missionary Baptist Church will have baptizing services Sunday immediately following the services. The Pedigo family will be singing at Eula General Baptist Church Sunday night at 6. Brother Lucas Johnson will preach at Friendship Missionary Baptist Church Sunday morning at 11. The Committee of the Whole of the County Commission of Macon County will meet Monday evening at 6:30 at the Legislative Meeting Room in the Administration Building Meeting Room. 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
1: Here's your overnight weather forecast. We have a chance of showers and thunderstorms with mostly cloudy skies and a low around 70. Chance of precipitation is 60%. Saturday, showers and thunderstorms with a high near 86 and gust as high as 20 miles per hour. Chance of precipitation is 80%. New rainfall amounts between a half and three quarters of an inch possible. Saturday night, showers and thunderstorms likely. Mostly cloudy with a low around 68 and a chance of precipitation is 60%.

0: Ebenezer Missionary Baptist Church will not have services Sunday. This is in order to attend the revival at Oak Grove. Brother Brandon Mahaney will preach at Maple Grove No. 2 Missionary Baptist Church Sunday night at 6 o'clock. Brother Ross Bronner will preach at Sunrise Missionary Baptist Church Sunday morning at 11. Brother Aaron Carver will preach at Union Missionary Baptist Church Sunday morning at 11. Brother Tony Allen will preach at Meadowville Missionary Baptist Church Sunday morning at 11. Lafette Missionary Baptist Church will have baptizing services Sunday immediately following the services. The Pedigo family will be singing at Eula General Baptist Church Sunday night at 6. Brother Lucas Johnson will preach at Friendship Missionary Baptist Church Sunday morning at 11. The Committee of the Whole of the County Commission of Macon County will meet Monday evening at 6:30 at the Legislative Meeting Room in the Administration Building Meeting Room. 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
4: Here's your overnight weather forecast. We have a chance of showers and thunderstorms with mostly cloudy skies and a low around 70. Chance of precipitation is 60%. Saturday, showers and thunderstorms with a high near 86 and gust as high as 20 miles per hour. Chance of precipitation is 80%. New rainfall amounts between a half and three quarters of an inch possible. Saturday night, showers and thunderstorms likely. Mostly cloudy with a low around 68 and a chance of precipitation is 60%. Now

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Corey Kent and Co. Wetzel teaming up for Rocky Mountain Loads. Crack like them folks at your buddy Con Man burning the midnight oil. More great music on the way this hour. Tell you what, sit back, relax, and enjoy the ride. Got a big hit on the way from Morgan Wallen. Megan Maroney lined up for you this hour. Stella Lefty going to be singing her latest big hit called Boston. After this one from Randy Houser, Pucker Up, Buttercup. Time for a good night kiss.

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2: Here's your overnight weather forecast. We have a chance of showers and thunderstorms with mostly cloudy skies and a low around 70. Chance of precipitation is 60%. Saturday, showers and thunderstorms with a high near 86 and gusts as high as 20 miles per hour. Chance of precipitation is 80%. New rainfall amounts between a half and three quarters of an inch possible. Saturday night, showers and thunderstorms likely. Mostly cloudy with a low around 68 and a chance of precipitation is 60%.

0: Hands down, the hottest concert ticket this summer. If you get a chance to see him, I suggest it for sure. Morgan Wallen, been by now. It's Con Man flying through it, folks. Taking a quick peek at something interesting that went down this week in country music history. Back in the year 2008, Gretchen Wilson is involved in a copyright dispute when the rock band The Black Crowes claimed that her hit single Work Hard, Play Harder improperly borrowed elements from their 1990 hit Jealous Again. The two sides came to an agreement, and Gretchen would hand over a portion of the song's royalties. For more country music news and history information, slide by any one of my social media sites at ConManFM.
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2: Ebenezer Missionary Baptist Church will not have services Sunday. This is in order to attend the revival at Oak Grove. Brother Brandon Mahaney will preach at Maple Grove No. 2 Missionary Baptist Church Sunday night at 6 o'clock. Brother Ross Bronner will preach at Sunrise Missionary Baptist Church Sunday morning at 11. Brother Aaron Carver will preach at Union Missionary Baptist Church Sunday morning at 11. Brother Tony Allen will preach at Meadowville Missionary Baptist Church Sunday morning at 11. Lafette Missionary Baptist Church will have baptizing services Sunday immediately following the services. The Pedigo family will be singing at Eula General Baptist Church Sunday night at 6. Brother Lucas Johnson will preach at Friendship Missionary Baptist Church Sunday morning at 11. The Committee of the Whole of the County Commission of Macon County will meet Monday evening at 6:30 at the Legislative Meeting Room in the Administration Building Meeting Room. 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
14: Here's your overnight weather forecast. We have a chance of showers and thunderstorms with mostly cloudy skies and a low around 70. Chance of precipitation is 60%. Saturday, showers and thunderstorms with a high near 86 and gusts as high as 20 miles per hour. Chance of precipitation is 80%. New rainfall amounts between a half and three quarters of an inch possible. Saturday night, showers and thunderstorms likely. Mostly cloudy with a low around 68 and a chance of precipitation is 60%.
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0: With SRN News, I'm Ron Taylor. At his Friday cabinet meeting at Camp David, President Trump discussed the Iran war and the massive cyber attack in Minnesota.
1: At his cabinet meeting at Camp David, after previously insisting Iran has been completely defeated militarily, the president acknowledged he expects military action will continue for some time. The president says negotiations with Iran have been frustrating.
2: And then they'll go out, and I'll say they discussed nuclear. And they'll go out and they'll say, we never discussed nuclear. And I say, why do they say that? All they do is make me angry.
1: But President Trump was also asked about cyber attacks on Minnesota water systems and possible links to Iranian hackers.
2: You know who's behind it? Minnesota.
1: State officials in Minnesota have not identified who was behind the cyber attacks. Ed Donahue, Washington.
0: Firefighters battle the last hotspots of a monster wildfire in France's southwest.
3: Firefighters in southwestern France were working to control the last hotspots of a massive wildfire on Friday. The blaze has burned an area four times the size of Paris. That's about 162 square miles, and it initially forced 224,000 people to flee their homes. The huge wildfire, which burnt pine forests and touristic resort areas in Bordeaux's Gironde region on the Atlantic coast, hasn't spread for several days. Government officials said lower temperatures and higher humidity overnight were helping ease pressures on beleaguered fire squads. I'm Karen Shamas.
0: The pilot of an F-35B stealth fighter is expected to live after ejecting from the jet before it crashed in California. It went down yesterday in a field near the Miramar Air Base in San Diego. A crisis at the border in Ceuta, a Spanish territory in North Africa, has led to unsubstantiated claims about Spain's migration policies. This is SRN News. Correspondent Michael Harrington says Ukrainians are spreading the gospel.
4: A lot of them fled their country after the Russian invasion in 2022, but they took their faith with them. According to European Christian Mission International, displaced Ukrainians have founded more than 160 churches in the nations they have fled to. ECMI says, quote, Ukrainian believers are refusing to see themselves only as refugees. Instead, many are embracing a different calling, missionaries sent by God into the nations of Europe. Michael Harrington reporting.
0: At the end of the Civil War, Shaw University was founded to provide former slaves with religious literacy. Now, the Raleigh, North Carolina school wants to provide literacy of a new kind. Starting next year, Shaw's Divinity School will offer a doctorate in artificial intelligence and moral agency. When it admits its first cohort in January, it will become the first member of the Associated of Theological Schools Network to offer a degree on AI and other master's or doctorate level. This is SRN News. Some new rules for Mexican train crews operating inside the U.S.
5: The Trump administration wants to make sure the Mexican train crews who haul freight over the border can understand key safety information in English and that the common practice...

0: Hey, this is Dolly Parton, and you're listening to Country 102. 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
1: Here's your overnight weather forecast. We have a chance of showers and thunderstorms with mostly cloudy skies and a low around 70. Chance of precipitation is 60%. Saturday, showers and thunderstorms with a high near 86 and gusts as high as 20 miles per hour. Chance of precipitation is 80%. New rainfall amounts between a half and three quarters of an inch possible. Saturday night, showers and thunderstorms likely. Mostly cloudy with a low around 68 and a chance of precipitation is 60%.

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0: Yes, certainly getting a lot of mileage out of that one. Still climbing the charts as well. George Burge and Luke Bryan gonna ride, ride, ride. Con Man still on the way, folks. Alexandra Kay and Jordan Davis next.
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2: Ebenezer Missionary Baptist Church will not have services Sunday. This is in order to attend the revival at Oak Grove. Brother Brandon Mahaney will preach at Maple Grove No. 2 Missionary Baptist Church Sunday night at 6 o'clock. Brother Ross Brauner will preach at Sunrise Missionary Baptist Church Sunday morning at 11. Brother Aaron Carver will preach at Union Missionary Baptist Church Sunday morning at 11. Brother Tony Allen will preach at Meadowville Missionary Baptist Church Sunday morning at 11. Lafette Missionary Baptist Church will have baptizing services Sunday immediately following the services. The Pedigo family will be singing at Eula General Baptist Church Sunday night at 6. Brother Lucas Johnson will preach at Friendship Missionary Baptist Church Sunday morning at 11. The Committee of the Whole of the County Commission of Macon County will meet Monday evening at 6:30 at the Legislative Meeting Room in the Administration Building Meeting Room. 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
3: Here's your overnight weather forecast. We have a chance of showers and thunderstorms with mostly cloudy skies and a low around 70. Chance of precipitation is 60%. Saturday, showers and thunderstorms with a high near 86 and gusts as high as 20 miles per hour. Chance of precipitation is 80%. New rainfall amounts between a half and three quarters of an inch possible. Saturday night, showers and thunderstorms likely. Mostly cloudy with a low around 68 and a chance of precipitation is 60%.

0: Ebenezer Missionary Baptist Church will not have services Sunday. This is in order to attend the revival at Oak Grove. Brother Brandon Mahaney will preach at Maple Grove No. 2 Missionary Baptist Church Sunday night at 6 o'clock. Brother Ross Brauner will preach at Sunrise Missionary Baptist Church Sunday morning at 11. Brother Aaron Carver will preach at Union Missionary Baptist Church Sunday morning at 11. Brother Tony Allen will preach at Meadowville Missionary Baptist Church Sunday morning at 11. Lafette Missionary Baptist Church will have baptizing services Sunday immediately following the services. The Pedigo family will be singing at Eulah General Baptist Church Sunday night at 6. Brother Lucas Johnson will preach at Friendship Missionary Baptist Church Sunday morning at 11. The Committee of the Whole of the County Commission of Macon County will meet Monday evening at 6:30 at the Legislative Meeting Room in the Administration Building Meeting Room. 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A blood drive will be held in honor of Jenna Smith at Macon County Chamber of Commerce Tuesday from 1 until 7 p.m. Come and give blood in August for a $20 Amazon gift card by mail. 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
7: Here's your overnight weather forecast. We have a chance of showers and thunderstorms with mostly cloudy skies and a low around 70. Chance of precipitation is 60%. Saturday, showers and thunderstorms with a high near 86 and gusts as high as 20 miles per hour. Chance of precipitation is 80%. New rainfall amounts between a half and three quarters of an inch possible. Saturday night, showers and thunderstorms likely. Mostly cloudy with a low around 68 and a chance of precipitation is 60%.
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1: Imani wouldn't be here if it wasn't for St. Jude, and I can't imagine a better place to be.
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5: Here's your overnight weather forecast. We have a chance of showers and thunderstorms with mostly cloudy skies and a low around 70. Chance of precipitation is 60%. Saturday, showers and thunderstorms with a high near 86 and gusts as high as 20 miles per hour. Chance of precipitation is 80%. New rainfall amounts between a half and three quarters of an inch possible. Saturday night, showers and thunderstorms likely. Mostly cloudy with a low around 68 and a chance of precipitation is 60%.

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0: Just in time for wedding season, Kaylin James releases Water to Wedding. Great song here on the Cottonman Radio Show. Thanks for checking us out, folks. Boy, we are burning the midnight oil, no doubt about it. Nate Smith on the way. Bailey Zimmerman standing by as well. Stick tight.
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10: Ebenezer Missionary Baptist Church will not have services Sunday. This is in order to attend the revival at Oak Grove. Brother Brandon Mahaney will preach at Maple Grove No. 2 Missionary Baptist Church Sunday night at 6 o'clock. Brother Ross Brauner will preach at Sunrise Missionary Baptist Church Sunday morning at 11. Brother Aaron Carver will preach at Union Missionary Baptist Church Sunday morning at 11. Brother Tony Allen will preach at Meadowville Missionary Baptist Church Sunday morning at 11. Lafette Missionary Baptist Church will have baptizing services Sunday immediately following the services. The Pedigo family will be singing at Eula General Baptist Church Sunday night at 6. Brother Lucas Johnson will preach at Friendship Missionary Baptist Church Sunday morning at 11. The Committee of the Whole of the County Commission of Macon County will meet Monday evening at 6:30 at the Legislative Meeting Room in the Administration Building Meeting Room. 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The Lookout Creek Band, and then at 7 o'clock, the Truck Pull. 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
3: Here's your overnight weather forecast. We have a chance of showers and thunderstorms with mostly cloudy skies and a low around 70. Chance of precipitation is 60%. Saturday, showers and thunderstorms with a high near 86 and gusts as high as 20 miles per hour. Chance of precipitation is 80%. New rainfall amounts between a half and three quarters of an inch possible. Saturday night, showers and thunderstorms likely, mostly cloudy with a low around 68 and a chance of precipitation is 60%.

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1: Here's your overnight weather forecast. We have a chance of showers and thunderstorms with mostly cloudy skies and a low around 70. Chance of precipitation is 60%. Saturday, showers and thunderstorms with a high near 86 and gusts as high as 20 miles per hour. Chance of precipitation is 80%. New rainfall amounts between a half and three quarters of an inch possible. Saturday night, showers and thunderstorms likely. Mostly cloudy with a low around 68 and a chance of precipitation is 60%.

0: Yeah, I like the groove on that one there. Old Zach John King and Get to Drinking. Perfect tune. Con Man burning the midnight oil with you folks. And still coming your way, Riley Green and Ella Langley standing by next.
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8: Ebenezer Missionary Baptist Church will not have services Sunday. This is in order to attend the revival at Oak Grove. Brother Brandon Mahaney will preach at Maple Grove No. 2 Missionary Baptist Church Sunday night at 6 o'clock. Brother Ross Brauner will preach at Sunrise Missionary Baptist Church Sunday morning at 11. Brother Aaron Carver will preach at Union Missionary Baptist Church Sunday morning at 11. Brother Tony Allen will preach at Meadowville Missionary Baptist Church Sunday morning at 11. Lafette Missionary Baptist Church will have baptizing services Sunday immediately following the services. The Pedigo family will be singing at Eula General Baptist Church Sunday night at 6. Brother Lucas Johnson will preach at Friendship Missionary Baptist Church Sunday morning at 11. The Committee of the Whole of the County Commission of Macon County will meet Monday evening at 6:30 at the Legislative Meeting Room in the Administration Building Meeting Room. Going on tonight at the Macon County Fair, Carnival Armbands, $25, starting at 6:30. The Lookout Creek Band, and then at 7 o'clock, the Truck Pull. 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
9: Here's your overnight weather forecast. We have a chance of showers and thunderstorms with mostly cloudy skies and a low around 70. Chance of precipitation is 60%. Saturday, showers and thunderstorms with a high near 86 and gusts as high as 20 miles per hour. Chance of precipitation is 80%. New rainfall amounts between a half and three quarters of an inch possible. Saturday night, showers and thunderstorms likely. Mostly cloudy with a low around 68 and a chance of precipitation is 60%. It's time.

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0: One of the benefits, obviously, to touring together is being able to perform that one live. Great stuff, Ella Langley, Morgan Wallen, and I Can't Love You Anymore. It's Con Man all over it, folks. Stick tight. Lauren Elena on the way next.
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2: Ebenezer Missionary Baptist Church will not have services Sunday. This is in order to attend the revival at Oak Grove. Brother Brandon Mahaney will preach at Maple Grove No. 2 Missionary Baptist Church Sunday night at 6 o'clock. Brother Ross Brauner will preach at Sunrise Missionary Baptist Church Sunday morning at 11. Brother Aaron Carver will preach at Union Missionary Baptist Church Sunday morning at 11. Brother Tony Allen will preach at Meadowville Missionary Baptist Church Sunday morning at 11. Lafette Missionary Baptist Church will have baptizing services Sunday immediately following the services. The Pedigo family will be singing at Eula General Baptist Church Sunday night at 6. Brother Lucas Johnson will preach at Friendship Missionary Baptist Church Sunday morning at 11. The Committee of the Whole of the County Commission of Macon County will meet Monday evening at 6:30 at the Legislative Meeting Room in the Administration Building Meeting Room. 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
5: Here's your overnight weather forecast. We have a chance of showers and thunderstorms with mostly cloudy skies and a low around 70. Chance of precipitation is 60%. Saturday, showers and thunderstorms with a high near 86 and gusts as high as 20 miles per hour. Chance of precipitation is 80%. New rainfall amounts between a half and three quarters of an inch possible. Saturday night, showers and thunderstorms likely. Mostly cloudy with a low around 68 and a chance of precipitation is 60%.
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0: Meet Bob Minetti.
1: My wife and I just celebrated 45 memorable years together. She and my daughter, Katie, are my anchors.
0: Bob and Wendy spent time fundraising for healthcare causes.
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0: Bob participated in a clinical trial that included cutting-edge radiation therapy and surgery. 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
1: I'm so glad that I learned about what was possible for me.
0: I'm Keisha Sharp. 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
14: Here's your overnight weather forecast. We have a chance of showers and thunderstorms with mostly cloudy skies and a low around 70. Chance of precipitation is 60%. Saturday, showers and thunderstorms with a high near 86 and gusts as high as 20 miles per hour. Chance of precipitation is 80%. New rainfall amounts between a half and three quarters of an inch possible. Saturday night, showers and thunderstorms likely, mostly cloudy with a low around 68 and a chance of precipitation is 60%.
15: Ebenezer Missionary Baptist Church will not have services Sunday. This is in order to attend the revival at Oak Grove. Brother Brandon Mahaney will preach at Maple Grove No. 2 Missionary Baptist Church Sunday night at 6 o'clock. Brother Ross Brauner will preach at Sunrise Missionary Baptist Church Sunday morning at 11. Brother Aaron Carver will preach at Union Missionary Baptist Church Sunday morning at 11. Brother Tony Allen will preach at Meadowville Missionary Baptist Church Sunday morning at 11. Lafette Missionary Baptist Church will have bap

0: advertising services Sunday, immediately following the services. The Pettigo family will be singing at Eula General Baptist Church Sunday night at 6. Brother Lucas Johnson will preach at Friendship Missionary Baptist Church Sunday morning at 11. The Committee of the Whole of the County Commission of Macon County will meet Monday evening at 6:30 at the Legislative Meeting Room in the Administration Building Meeting Room. Going on tonight at the Macon County Fair, Carnival Armbands, $25, starting at 6:30, the Lookout Creek Band, and then at 7 o'clock, the Truck Pull. 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
1: Here's your overnight weather forecast. We have a chance of showers and thunderstorms with mostly cloudy skies and a low around 70. Chance of precipitation is 60%. Saturday, showers and thunderstorms with a high near 86 and gusts as high as 20 miles per hour. Chance of precipitation is 80%. New rainfall amounts between a half and three quarters of an inch possible. Saturday night, showers and thunderstorms likely. Mostly cloudy with a low around 68 and a chance of precipitation is 60%.

He's a big old sentimental teddy bear, isn't he? Old Luke Combs, just want to be by you. Yeah, thanks for checking us out, folks. Con Man, burning the midnight oil. Boy, a lot of great music on the way to keep you awake here overnight. Stick tight, got Jelly Roll on the way. His latest called Hands Up. After this one, a request for Scotty McCreary, and this is it.

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0: Hey, this is Dolly Parton, and you're listening to Country 102. 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
1: Here's your overnight weather forecast. We have a chance of showers and thunderstorms with mostly cloudy skies and a low around 70. Chance of precipitation is 60%. Saturday, showers and thunderstorms with a high near 86 and gusts as high as 20 miles per hour. Chance of precipitation is 80%. New rainfall amounts between a half and three quarters of an inch possible. Saturday night, showers and thunderstorms likely. Mostly cloudy with a low around 68 and a chance of precipitation is 60%.

0: Well, those guys are out making the rounds. Saw them on Good Morning America yesterday. Dan and Shay singing Say So. Con Man live and loud, folks, as we take a quick peek at something interesting that went down this week in country music history. Back in the year 1989, the rodeo world is stunned when champion bull rider Lane Frost was killed during the Cheyenne Frontier Days rodeo in Wyoming. At just 25 years old, his life and legacy inspired the 1994 movie 8 Seconds, starring Luke Perry. Now, the film became an instant classic, introducing millions of people to Lane's remarkable story. For more country music news and history information, slide by any one of my social media sites at Conman FM.
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2: Ebenezer Missionary Baptist Church will not have services Sunday. This is in order to attend the revival at Oak Grove. Brother Brandon Mahaney will preach at Maple Grove No. 2 Missionary Baptist Church Sunday night at 6 o'clock. Brother Ross Bronner will preach at Sunrise Missionary Baptist Church Sunday morning at 11. Brother Aaron Carver will preach at Union Missionary Baptist Church Sunday morning at 11. Brother Tony Allen will preach at Meadowville Missionary Baptist Church Sunday morning at 11. Lafette Missionary Baptist Church will have baptizing services Sunday immediately following the services. The Pedigo family will be singing at Eula General Baptist Church Sunday night at 6. Brother Lucas Johnson will preach at Friendship Missionary Baptist Church Sunday morning at 11. The Committee of the Whole of the County Commission of Macon County will meet Monday evening at 6:30 at the Legislative Meeting Room in the Administration Building Meeting Room. Going on tonight at the Macon County Fair, Carnival Armbands, $25, starting at 6:30. The Lookout Creek Band, and then at 7 o'clock, the Truck Pull. 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
3: Here's your overnight weather forecast. We have a chance of showers and thunderstorms with mostly cloudy skies and a low around 70. Chance of precipitation is 60%. Saturday, showers and thunderstorms with a high near 86 and gusts as high as 20 miles per hour. Chance of precipitation is 80%. New rainfall amounts between a half and three quarters of an inch possible. Saturday night, showers and thunderstorms likely. Mostly cloudy with a low around 68 and a chance of precipitation is 60%.

0: That tune's so nice, I had to play it twice. Corey Kent and Co. Wetzel teaming up for that one. Rocky Mountain Low, Con Man, ripping on through it, folks. Stick tight, a lot more where that came from. Got Kane Brown and his latest, and Jason Aldean up next.
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12: Ebenezer Missionary Baptist Church will not have services Sunday. This is in order to attend the revival at Oak Grove. Brother Brandon Mahaney will preach at Maple Grove No. 2 Missionary Baptist Church Sunday night at 6 o'clock. Brother Ross Bronner will preach at Sunrise Missionary Baptist Church Sunday morning at 11. Brother Aaron Carver will preach at Union Missionary Baptist Church Sunday morning at 11. Brother Tony Allen will preach at Meadowville Missionary Baptist Church Sunday morning at 11. Lafette Missionary Baptist Church will have baptizing services Sunday immediately following the services. The Pedigo family will be singing at Eula General Baptist Church Sunday night at 6. Brother Lucas Johnson will preach at Friendship Missionary Baptist Church Sunday morning at 11. The Committee of the Whole of the County Commission of Macon County will meet Monday evening at 6:30 at the Legislative Meeting Room in the Administration Building Meeting Room. Going on tonight at the Macon County Fair, Carnival Armbands, $25, starting at 6:30. The Lookout Creek Band, and then at 7 o'clock, the Truck Pull. 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
16: Here's your overnight weather forecast. We have a chance of showers and thunderstorms with mostly cloudy skies and a low around 70. Chance of precipitation is 60%. Saturday, showers and thunderstorms with a high near 86 and gusts as high as 20 miles per hour. Chance of precipitation is 80%. New rainfall amounts between a half and three quarters of an inch possible. Saturday night, showers and thunderstorms likely. Mostly cloudy with a low around 68 and a chance of precipitation is 60%.

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0: Still getting a bunch of requests for that one. The latest from Kane Brown and Woman. Stick tight, folks. Lauren Elena, Ella Langley, and Chris Young up next.
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20: Here's your overnight weather forecast. We have a chance of showers and thunderstorms with mostly cloudy skies and a low around 70. Chance of precipitation is 60%. Saturday, showers and thunderstorms with a high near 86 and gusts as high as 20 miles per hour. Chance of precipitation is 80%. New rainfall amounts between a half and three quarters of an inch possible. Saturday night, showers and thunderstorms likely. Mostly cloudy with a low around 68 and a chance of precipitation is 60%.
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0: Windsor Missionary Baptist Church will not have services Sunday. This is in order to attend the revival at Oak Grove. Brother Brandon Mahaney will preach at Maple Grove No. 2 Missionary Baptist Church Sunday night at 6 o'clock. Brother Ross Bronner will preach at Sunrise Missionary Baptist Church Sunday morning at 11. Brother Aaron Carver will preach at Union Missionary Baptist Church Sunday morning at 11. Brother Tony Allen will preach at Meadowville Missionary Baptist Church Sunday morning at 11. Lafette Missionary Baptist Church will have baptizing services Sunday immediately following the services. The Pedigo family will be singing at Eula General Baptist Church Sunday night at 6. Brother Lucas Johnson will preach at Friendship Missionary Baptist Church Sunday morning at 11. The Committee of the Whole of the County Commission of Macon County will meet Monday evening at 6:30 at the Legislative Meeting Room in the Administration Building Meeting Room. Going on tonight at the Macon County Fair, Carnival Armbands, $25, starting at 6:30, the Lookout Creek Band, and then at 7 o'clock, the Truck Pull. A blood drive will be held in honor of Jenna Smith at Macon County Chamber of Commerce Tuesday from 1 until 7 p.m. Come and give blood in August for a $20 Amazon gift card by mail. 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
2: Here's your overnight weather forecast. We have a chance of showers and thunderstorms with mostly cloudy skies and a low around 70. Chance of precipitation is 60%. Saturday, showers and thunderstorms with a high near 86 and gusts as high as 20 miles per hour. Chance of precipitation is 80%. New rainfall amounts between a half and three quarters of an inch possible. Saturday night, showers and thunderstorms likely. Mostly cloudy with a low around 68 and a chance of precipitation is 60%.
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4: Parker reporting.
5: A man whose slain brother led one of Mexico's most powerful and violent drug cartels pleaded guilty Friday in Washington to conspiring to traffic cocaine and methamphetamine into the U.S. Antonio Cervantes worked for cartels with his brother Nemesio, the drug lord known as El Mencho. Breaking news and analysis at townhall.com. A SpaceX rocket is on a collision course with the moon.
6: Space tracking experts say that on Wednesday, a drifting SpaceX rocket unintentionally will slam into the moon after launching two lunar landers more than a year ago. Space tracking expert Bill Gray says impact could be near Einstein Crater on the moon's sunlit western limb at seven times the speed of sound. But scientists aren't too concerned about the piece of space junk as more and more items cram into orbit. The space crash is expected to happen in the wee hours Wednesday, and eastern parts of the U.S. and Canada, as well as much of South America, are expected to get the best views. I'm Donna Water.
5: Anthropic says its AI models hacked into three organizations during testing. This comes just days after OpenAI said its AI models went rogue and hacked into another company.

0: 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It's at 8:30 each second Friday morning of the month. 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
1: Here's your overnight weather forecast. We have a chance of showers and thunderstorms with mostly cloudy skies and a low around 70. Chance of precipitation is 60%. Saturday, showers and thunderstorms with a high near 86 and gusts as high as 20 miles per hour. Chance of precipitation is 80%. New rainfall amounts between a half and three quarters of an inch possible. Saturday night, showers and thunderstorms likely. Mostly cloudy with a low around 68 and a chance of precipitation is 60%.

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0: 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The latest from Lainey Wilson here on the Con Man Radio Show. Glad to have you hanging out, folks. Con Man burning the midnight oil, no doubt. Stick tight. Got some Tyler Hubbard and Morgan Wallen standing by next. Giddy up.
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11: Ebenezer Missionary Baptist Church will not have services Sunday. This is in order to attend the revival at Oak Grove. Brother Brandon Mahaney will preach at Maple Grove No. 2 Missionary Baptist Church Sunday night at 6 o'clock. Brother Ross Brauner will preach at Sunrise Missionary Baptist Church Sunday morning at 11. Brother Aaron Carver will preach at Union Missionary Baptist Church Sunday morning at 11. Brother Tony Allen will preach at Meadowville Missionary Baptist Church Sunday morning at 11. Lafette Missionary Baptist Church will have baptizing services Sunday immediately following the services. The Pedigo family will be singing at Eula General Baptist Church Sunday night at 6. Brother Lucas Johnson will preach at Friendship Missionary Baptist Church Sunday morning at 11. The Committee of the Whole of the County Commission of Macon County will meet Monday evening at 6:30 at the Legislative Meeting Room in the Administration Building Meeting Room. 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The Lookout Creek Band, and then at 7 o'clock, the Truck Pull. 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
12: Here's your overnight weather forecast. We have a chance of showers and thunderstorms with mostly cloudy skies and a low around 70. Chance of precipitation is 60%. Saturday, showers and thunderstorms with a high near 86 and gusts as high as 20 miles per hour. Chance of precipitation is 80%. New rainfall amounts between a half and three quarters of an inch possible. Saturday night, showers and thunderstorms likely. Mostly cloudy with a low around 68 and a chance of precipitation is 60%.

0: great to hear the guys of Florida Georgia Line are working things out. Of course, new music in the works and quite possibly a tour in 2027. For now, Tyler Hubbard and his solo thing gonna park. It's Con Man flying through it, folks. I tell you what, if you get a chance, slide by any one of my social media channels and check out a video series I do called The Story Behind the Song. This week, we dive a little deeper into the Loretta Lynn classic, Coal Miner's Daughter. Great backstory. 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
9: Here's your overnight weather forecast. We have a chance of showers and thunderstorms with mostly cloudy skies and a low around 70. Chance of precipitation is 60%. Saturday, showers and thunderstorms with a high near 86 and gusts as high as 20 miles per hour. Chance of precipitation is 80%. New rainfall amounts between a half and three quarters of an inch possible. Saturday night, showers and thunderstorms likely. Mostly cloudy with a low around 68 and a chance of precipitation is 60%.
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0: You know, he's got a brand new album getting ready to drop called Signs. Looks like September 18th on it. You'll find that tune right there. She's country and she knows it. It's Luke Bryan here on the Con Man Radio Show. Alrighty, folks, not quite out of the woods yet. Got a couple more tunes to play before we skedaddle. Got some George Burge and John Party up next.
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6: 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This is in order to attend the revival at Oak Grove. Brother Brandon Mahaney will preach at Maple Grove No. 2 Missionary Baptist Church Sunday night at 6 o'clock. Brother Ross Brauner will preach at Sunrise Missionary Baptist Church Sunday morning at 11. Brother Aaron Carver will preach at Union Missionary Baptist Church Sunday morning at 11. Brother Tony Allen will preach at Meadowville Missionary Baptist Church Sunday morning at 11. Lafette Missionary Baptist Church will have baptizing services Sunday immediately following the services. The Pedigo family will be singing at Eula General Baptist Church Sunday night at 6. Brother Lucas Johnson will preach at Friendship Missionary Baptist Church Sunday morning at 11. The Committee of the Whole of the County Commission of Macon County will meet Monday evening at 6:30 at the Legislative Meeting Room in the Administration Building Meeting Room. 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The Lookout Creek Band, and then at 7 o'clock, the Truck Pull. 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
10: Here's your overnight weather forecast. We have a chance of showers and thunderstorms with mostly cloudy skies and a low around 70. Chance of precipitation is 60%. Saturday, showers and thunderstorms with a high near 86 and gusts as high as 20 miles per hour. Chance of precipitation is 80%. New rainfall amounts between a half and three quarters of an inch possible. Saturday night, showers and thunderstorms likely. Mostly cloudy with a low around 68 and a chance of precipitation is 60%.
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1: 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Great stuff there, John Party. Get my boots off. Yeah, I'm going to kick my boots off and go to bed, folks. Stick tight. More great music on the way in a second. 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It's Con Man out.
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18: Here's your overnight weather forecast. We have a chance of showers and thunderstorms with mostly cloudy skies and a low around 70. Chance of precipitation is 60%. Saturday, showers and thunderstorms with a high near 86 and gusts as high as 20 miles per hour. Chance of precipitation is 80%. New rainfall amounts between a half and three quarters of an inch possible. Saturday night, showers and thunderstorms likely. Mostly cloudy with a low around 68 and a chance of precipitation is 60%.

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1: 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Care in common. Well, they say thunderstorms are likely today, about an 80% chance, wind gusts as high as 20 miles an hour, and new rainfall amounts up to a half an inch possible. Tonight, a 60% chance for more thunderstorms, tonight's low 68. Sunday, we keep that 60% chance for storms, Sunday's high near 82, Sunday night's low 66.

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0: He is a respected writer in Nashville. That's John Morgan, Kid Myself. And John Morgan has written for so many artists, including Jason Aldean. 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
11: Okay, I'll be right there, guys. Hey. Oh, Dad, come on in. 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
12: The who test guys?
11: Didn't you see the paper Sunday? The Surgeon General issued another warning.
12: Oh, like the cigarette warning?
11: Exactly. 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
12: You're kidding me, right? I have a smoke-free home and my family can still get cancer from radon?
11: Yep. That's why the Surgeon General says every home should be tested for radon.
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12: Oh, great.
11: No, hey, it's no big deal. 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
12: So how did you find them?
11: First, you go to the EPA website.
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14: Mommy, I'll get it.
11: Oh, I'll be right there.
12: Me too.
14: Well, they say thunderstorms are likely today, about an 80% chance, wind gusts as high as 20 miles an hour, and new rainfall amounts up to a half an inch possible. Tonight, a 60% chance for more thunderstorms, tonight's low 68. Sunday, we keep that 60% chance for storms, Sunday's high near 82, Sunday night's low 66.
15: There's been a rumor going around my school lately about a new draft, so I decided to check out the facts. Turns out, there is no draft, and if there ever was going to be one, we'd have plenty of notice. But you know what else I found out? 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

0: That's Riley Green, who will be one of the coaches for season 30 of NBC's The Voice. He's going to be joining coaches Kelly Clarkson, Adam Levine, and Queen Latifah. The Voice will premiere this fall, and everybody's looking forward to seeing Riley Green. I think he's going to be a wonderful coach. Country 102.
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3: 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This is in order to attend the revival at Oak Grove. Brother Brandon Mahaney will preach at Maple Grove No. 2 Missionary Baptist Church Sunday night at 6 o'clock. Brother Ross Bronner will preach at Sunrise Missionary Baptist Church Sunday morning at 11. Brother Aaron Carver will preach at Union Missionary Baptist Church Sunday morning at 11. Brother Tony Allen will preach at Meadowville Missionary Baptist Church Sunday morning at 11. Lafette Missionary Baptist Church will have baptizing services Sunday immediately following the services. The Pedigo family will be singing at Eula General Baptist Church Sunday night at 6. Brother Lucas Johnson will preach at Friendship Missionary Baptist Church Sunday morning at 11. The Committee of the Whole of the County Commission of Macon County will meet Monday evening at 6:30 at the Legislative Meeting Room in the Administration Building Meeting Room. 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
3: Well, they say thunderstorms are likely today, about an 80% chance, wind gusts as high as 20 miles an hour, and new rainfall amounts up to a half an inch possible. Tonight, a 60% chance for more thunderstorms, tonight's low 68. Sunday, we keep that 60% chance for storms. Sunday's high near 82. Sunday night's low, 66.
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0: The new Spider-Man movie, Brand New Day, is in theaters now with Tom Holland playing Spider-Man. And they're already working on the next Spider-Man movie, Beyond the Spider-Verse, which will be out in June of 2027. And Spider-Man fans everywhere are just very excited. Playing the hits of today and yesterday, Country 102.
1: The U.S. Treasury quietly released its official financial report for 2025. It appears by its own numbers, the U.S. government seems insolvent. It's reported that the Treasury shows about $6 trillion in assets and over $47 trillion in liabilities. Add it all up, and it looks like the U.S. owes more than $130 trillion it doesn't have. 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
13: Well, they say thunderstorms are likely today, about an 80% chance, wind gusts as high as 20 miles an hour, and new rainfall amounts up to a half an inch possible. Tonight, a 60% chance for more thunderstorms. Tonight's low, 68. Sunday, we keep that 60% chance for storms. Sunday's high, near 82. Sunday night's low, 66.
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1: Ebenezer Missionary Baptist Church will not have services Sunday. This is in order to attend the revival at Oak Grove. Brother Brandon Mahaney will preach at Maple Grove No. 2 Missionary Baptist Church Sunday night at 6 o'clock. Brother Ross Bronner will preach at Sunrise Missionary Baptist Church Sunday morning at 11. Brother Aaron Carver will preach at Union Missionary Baptist Church Sunday morning at 11. Brother Tony Allen will preach at Meadowville Missionary Baptist Church Sunday morning at 11. Lafette Missionary Baptist Church will have baptizing services Sunday immediately following the services. The Pedigo family will be singing at Eula General Baptist Church Sunday night at 6. Brother Lucas Johnson will preach at Friendship Missionary Baptist Church Sunday morning at 11. The Committee of the Whole of the County Commission of Macon County will meet Monday evening at 6:30 at the Legislative Meeting Room in the Administration Building Meeting Room. 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
1: Well, they say thunderstorms are likely today, about an 80% chance, wind gusts as high as 20 miles an hour, and new rainfall amounts up to a half an inch possible. Tonight, a 60% chance for more thunderstorms, tonight's low 68. Sunday, we keep that 60% chance for storms, Sunday's high near 82. Sunday night's low 66.
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the National Weather Service in Nashville has issued a flash flood warning for Central Davidson County in Middle Tennessee, Northwestern Smith County in Middle Tennessee, Southern Sumner County in Middle Tennessee, Trousdale County in Middle Tennessee, Northern Wilson County in Middle Tennessee, until 8:45 a.m. Central Daylight Time. At 5:52 a.m. Central Daylight Time, Doppler radar indicated thunderstorms producing heavy rain across the warned area. Between 1 and 2.5 inches of rain have fallen. Flash flooding is ongoing or expected to begin shortly. Hazard: flash flooding caused by thunderstorms. Source: radar indicated. Impact: flash flooding of small creeks and streams, urban areas, highways, streets and underpasses, as well as other poor drainage and low-lying areas. Some locations that will experience flash flooding include Gallatin, Lebanon, Nashville, Hartsville, Madison, Hendersonville, Mount Juliet, Goodlettsville, Belle Mead, Lakewood, Belinda City, Hermitage, Old Hickory, Berry Hill, Green Hill, Bledsoe Creek State Park, Dickerson Chapel Recreation Area, White's Creek and Dixon Springs. Turn around, don't drown when encountering flooded roads. Most flood deaths occur in vehicles.

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1: With SRN News, I'm Bob Agnew in Washington. A pilot has survived a military jet crash in California.
2: The U.S. Marine Corps says a pilot is in stable condition after ejecting from a military jet that crashed near Miramar Air Base near San Diego. The F-35B stealth fighter went down in a field. Video showed a plume of black smoke surrounded by flame-retardant foam, along with military vehicles and firefighters.

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6: Ebenezer Missionary Baptist Church will not have services Sunday. This is in order to attend the revival at Oak Grove. Brother Brandon Mahaney will preach at Maple Grove No. 2 Missionary Baptist Church Sunday night at 6 o'clock. Brother Ross Brauner will preach at Sunrise Missionary Baptist Church Sunday morning at 11. Brother Aaron Carver will preach at Union Missionary Baptist Church Sunday morning at 11. Brother Tony Allen will preach at Meadowville Missionary Baptist Church Sunday morning at 11. Lafette Missionary Baptist Church will have baptizing services Sunday immediately following the services. The Pedigo family will be singing at Eulah General Baptist Church Sunday night at 6. Brother Lucas Johnson will preach at Friendship Missionary Baptist Church Sunday morning at 11. The Committee of the Whole of the County Commission of Macon County will meet Monday evening at 6:30 at the Legislative Meeting Room in the Administration Building Meeting Room. Going on tonight at the Macon County Fair, Carnival Armbands, $25. Starting at 6:30, the Lookout Creek Band, and then at 7 o'clock, the Truck Pull. A blood drive will be held in honor of Jenna Smith at Macon County Chamber of Commerce Tuesday from 1 until 7 p.m. Come and give blood in August for a $20 Amazon gift card by mail. 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And that's your calendar of events. Well, they say thunderstorms are likely today, about an 80% chance, wind gusts as high as 20 miles an hour, and new rainfall amounts up to a half an inch possible. Tonight, a 60% chance for more thunderstorms, tonight's low 68. Sunday, we keep that 60% chance for storms, Sunday's high near 82, Sunday night's low 66.
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0: He's written for a lot of Nashville artists, including Chris Lane and Clay Walker. 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George Burge, Mind on You. 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
4: 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Well, they say thunderstorms are likely today, about an 80% chance, wind gusts as high as 20 miles an hour, and new rainfall amounts up to a half an inch possible. Tonight, a 60% chance for more thunderstorms. Tonight's low, 68. Sunday, we keep that 60% chance for storms. Sunday's high, near 82. Sunday night's low, 66.
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0: Actress and singer Jennifer Lopez turned 57 last week, and she said she feels better now than she did in her 30s. Jennifer Lopez says she feels like she just gets better with age. 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
3: Well, they say thunderstorms are likely today, about an 80% chance, wind gusts as high as 20 miles an hour, and new rainfall amounts up to a half an inch possible. Tonight, a 60% chance for more thunderstorms, tonight's low 68. Sunday, we keep that 60% chance for storms, Sunday's high near 82, Sunday night's low 66.
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1: Ebenezer Missionary Baptist Church will not have services Sunday. This is in order to attend the revival at Oak Grove. Brother Brandon Mahaney will preach at Maple Grove No. 2 Missionary Baptist Church Sunday night at 6 o'clock. Brother Ross Bronner will preach at Sunrise Missionary Baptist Church Sunday morning at 11. Brother Aaron Carver will preach at Union Missionary Baptist Church Sunday morning at 11. Brother Tony Allen will preach at Meadowville Missionary Baptist Church Sunday morning at 11. Lafette Missionary Baptist Church will have baptizing services Sunday immediately following the services. The Pedigo family will be singing at Eulah General Baptist Church Sunday night at 6. Brother Lucas Johnson will preach at Friendship Missionary Baptist Church Sunday morning at 11. The Committee of the Whole of the County Commission of Macon County will meet Monday evening at 6:30 at the Legislative Meeting Room in the Administration Building Meeting Room. 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
1: Well, they say thunderstorms are likely today, about an 80% chance, wind gusts as high as 20 miles an hour, and new rainfall amounts up to a half an inch possible. Tonight, a 60% chance for more thunderstorms, tonight's low 68. Sunday, we keep that 60% chance for storms, Sunday's high near 82, Sunday night's low 66.
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0: The interceptors are in shorter supply as the U.S. and Israeli war against Iran continues to rage. Zelensky reportedly made the request directly to Mr. Trump in an Oval Office meeting this week during his whirlwind trip to Washington. He also told lawmakers later on Capitol Hill that he wanted Starlink to help with targeting inside Russia.
1: More at Town Hall.
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1: More fallout from FIFA's private equity plan.
3: Senior FIFA advisor Carlos Cordero is resigning as an advisor to FIFA president Gianni Infantino. He says it's in protest of FIFA and Infantino's plan for private investors to buy stakes in the World Cup. Cordero represented FIFA on the White House task force for the World Cup. He says, "I cannot stand by while FIFA considers selling a stake in the World Cup." Cordero, a former Goldman Sachs banker and the former U.S. Soccer Federation president, says, "Let me be clear, I had no involvement in this proposal, and I oppose it unequivocally." I'm Donna Water.
1: Also at Town Hall, football analyst and former Dallas Cowboys quarterback Tony Romo has been suspended by CBS. That follows Romo's arrest on suspicion of operating while intoxicated. The 46-year-old Romo recently pulled over while traveling on an Interstate 43 near Milwaukee. More on these stories at townhall.com. A never-before-used federal course now being put into action. It has to do with who's being allowed to stay in the country and who's not, according to correspondent Willie Nelson.
4: The Trump administration has activated the Alien Terrorist Removal Court for the first time ever to deport an Afghan woman accused of knowing about and helping radicalize her family's terrorist plans. Her son and son-in-law pleaded guilty to plotting an Election Day 2024 attack for the Islamic State. Acting Attorney General Todd Blanche said the court was created 3 decades ago to remove alien terrorists who never should have been in the country. Willie Nelson, Los Angeles.
1: President Trump has claimed that Israel is very happy about a newly announced deal with the Palestinian terrorist group Hamas, even though the country has yet to formally and publicly agree to all of its terms. The statement came on Friday as the president led a cabinet meeting at Maryland's Camp David, a presidential retreat. And if that deal does come to fruition, it promises to bring an end to the war. More of these stories.
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5: Well, they say thunderstorms are likely today, about an 80% chance, wind gusts as high as 20 miles an hour, and new rainfall amounts up to a half an inch possible. Tonight, a 60% chance for more thunderstorms, tonight's low 68. Sunday, we keep

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0: Stella Lefty, Boston. And Stella Lefty is just picking up fans right and left. They just love this song, Boston. And Stella Lefty says she's so excited that her music is being played and heard on the radio. And she says, you know, you're gonna hear a lot more from her in the future, Stella Lefty. 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
10: Ebenezer Missionary Baptist Church will not have services Sunday. This is in order to attend the revival at Oak Grove. Brother Brandon Mahaney will preach at Maple Grove No. 2 Missionary Baptist Church Sunday night at 6 o'clock. Brother Ross Brauner will preach at Sunrise Missionary Baptist Church Sunday morning at 11. Brother Aaron Carver will preach at Union Missionary Baptist Church Sunday morning at 11. Brother Tony Allen will preach at Meadowville Missionary Baptist Church Sunday morning at 11. Lafette Missionary Baptist Church will have baptizing services Sunday immediately following the services. The Pedigo family will be singing at Eula General Baptist Church Sunday night at 6. Brother Lucas Johnson will preach at Friendship Missionary Baptist Church Sunday morning at 11. The Committee of the Whole of the County Commission of Macon County will meet Monday evening at 6:30 at the Legislative Meeting Room in the Administration Building Meeting Room. Going on tonight at the Macon County Fair, Carnival Armbands, $25. 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And that's your calendar of events. Well, they say thunderstorms are likely today, about an 80% chance, wind gusts as high as 20 miles an hour, and new rainfall amounts up to a half an inch possible. Tonight, a 60% chance for more thunderstorms, tonight's low 68. Sunday, we keep that 60% chance for storms, Sunday's high near 82. Sunday night's low 66.
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0: He is touring with some of country music's biggest artists, and I think we're going to hear a lot more from him in the coming years. Zach John King, Get to Drinkin'. Hello, Gainsborough. 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
19: Well, they say thunderstorms are likely today, about an 80% chance, wind gusts as high as 20 miles an hour, and new rainfall amounts up to a half an inch possible. Tonight, a 60% chance for more thunderstorms. Tonight's low, 68. Sunday, we keep that 60% chance for storms. Sunday's high, near 82. Sunday night's low, 66.
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9: Ebenezer Missionary Baptist Church will not have services Sunday. This is in order to attend the revival at Oak Grove. Brother Brandon Mahaney will preach at Maple Grove No. 2 Missionary Baptist Church Sunday night at 6 o'clock. Brother Ross Bronner will preach at Sunrise Missionary Baptist Church Sunday morning at 11. Brother Aaron Carver will preach at Union Missionary Baptist Church Sunday morning at 11. Brother Tony Allen will preach at Meadowville Missionary Baptist Church Sunday morning at 11. Lafette Missionary Baptist Church will have baptizing services Sunday immediately following the services. The Pedigo family will be singing at Eula General Baptist Church Sunday night at 6. Brother Lucas Johnson will preach at Friendship Missionary Baptist Church Sunday morning at 11. The Committee of the Whole of the County Commission of Macon County will meet Monday evening at 6:30 at the Legislative Meeting Room in the Administration Building Meeting Room. 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The Lookout Creek Band, and then at 7 o'clock, the Truck Pull. 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
9: Well, they say thunderstorms are likely today, about an 80% chance, wind gusts as high as 20 miles an hour, and new rainfall amounts up to a half an inch possible. Tonight, a 60% chance for more thunderstorms, tonight's low 68. Sunday, we keep that 60% chance for storms, Sunday's high near 82. Sunday night's low 66.
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0: 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So how about another song?
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1: Well, they say thunderstorms are likely today, about an 80% chance, wind gusts as high as 20 miles an hour, and new rainfall amounts up to a half an inch possible. Tonight, a 60% chance for more thunderstorms. Tonight's low, 68. Sunday, we keep that 60% chance for storms. Sunday's high, near 82. Sunday night's low, 66.
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0: Hey, this is Dolly Parton, and you're listening to Country 102. Don't you stop listening. There's good stuff here.
1: Well, they say thunderstorms are likely today, about an 80% chance, wind gusts as high as 20 miles an hour, and new rainfall amounts up to a half an inch possible. Tonight, a 60% chance for more thunderstorms, tonight's low 68. Sunday, we keep that 60% chance for storms, Sunday's high near 82, Sunday night's low 66.

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0: From Uganda, that's right, we're adopting, and she is the cutest little girl that you ever seen. Well, I was wrapping my head around being a dad, a bigger wrench got thrown in the plans we thought we had. Now there's Willow and sweet Ada James, that's two under.

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0: That's country newcomer Graylin James, and he got his first guitar when he was 5 years old from his grandfather. And Graylin James says as soon as he got that guitar, he knew at that moment he wanted to be a country singer, and nothing was going to stop him. 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
9: Ebenezer Missionary Baptist Church will not have services Sunday. This is in order to attend the revival at Oak Grove. Brother Brandon Mahaney will preach at Maple Grove No. 2 Missionary Baptist Church Sunday night at 6 o'clock. Brother Ross Brauner will preach at Sunrise Missionary Baptist Church Sunday morning at 11. Brother Aaron Carver will preach at Union Missionary Baptist Church Sunday morning at 11. Brother Tony Allen will preach at Meadowville Missionary Baptist Church Sunday morning at 11. Lafette Missionary Baptist Church will have baptizing services Sunday immediately following the services. The Pedigo family will be singing at Eula General Baptist Church Sunday night at 6. Brother Lucas Johnson will preach at Friendship Missionary Baptist Church Sunday morning at 11. The Committee of the Whole of the County Commission of Macon County will meet Monday evening at 6:30 at the Legislative Meeting Room in the Administration Building Meeting Room. Going on tonight at the Macon County Fair, Carnival Armbands, $25. 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And that's your calendar of events. Well, they say thunderstorms are likely today, about an 80% chance, wind gusts as high as 20 miles an hour, and new rainfall amounts up to a half an inch possible. Tonight, a 60% chance for more thunderstorms, tonight's low 68. Sunday, we keep that 60% chance for storms, Sunday's high near 82, Sunday night's low 66.
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4: Well, they say thunderstorms are likely today, about an 80% chance, wind gusts as high as 20 miles an hour, and new rainfall amounts up to a half an inch possible. Tonight, a 60% chance for more thunderstorms, tonight's low 68. Sunday, we keep that 60% chance for storms, Sunday's high near 82, Sunday night's low 66.
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0: He says when it's possible, he likes to tour with his family on the tour bus with him because they keep him comfortable, they make him happy, and they just sort of keep him grounded. Kane Brown, Woman. Hello, Westmoreland. 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
13: Well, they say thunderstorms are likely today, about an 80% chance, wind gusts as high as 20 miles an hour, and new rainfall amounts up to a half an inch possible. Tonight, a 60% chance for more thunderstorms, tonight's low 68. Sunday, we keep that 60% chance for storms, Sunday's high near 82. Sunday night's low 66.
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0: wondered just how long a country mile actually is? 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But maybe this song will help clear things up.
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The National Weather Service in Nashville has issued a flash flood warning for Smith County in Middle Tennessee, southeastern Sumner County in Middle Tennessee, Trousdale County in Middle Tennessee, central Wilson County in Middle Tennessee, until 11:45 a.m. Central Daylight Time. At 8:43 a.m. Central Daylight Time, Doppler radar and automated rain gauges indicated thunderstorms producing heavy rain across the warned area. Between 2 and 3 inches of rain have fallen. Additional rainfall amounts of 0.5 to 1 inch are possible in the warned area. Flash flooding is ongoing or expected to begin shortly. Hazard: flash flooding caused by thunderstorms. Source: radar and automated gauges. Impact: flash flooding of small creeks and streams, urban areas, highways, streets and underpasses, as well as other poor drainage and low-lying areas. Some locations that will experience flash flooding include Lebanon, Carthage, Hartsville, Watertown, Gordonsville, Hickman, South Carthage, Tucker's Crossroads, Dickerson Chapel Recreation Area, Dixon Springs, Pleasant Shade and Bledsoe Creek State Park. Turn around, don't drown when encountering flooded roads. Most flood deaths occur in vehicles.

0: Luke Bryan, country, and she knows it. 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
1: This is the Family Comedy Minute. Let's enjoy some fun with the comedy of Rich Prater.
2: But a lot of girls want to just, you know, jump into a relationship so fast. They want to get married so fast without thinking about it. Like I had one girl on my trip come up to me and go, Rich, let's just get married. Let's just get married right now. I'm like, relax. You gotta relax. What is your name? What's up with that? And so I actually dated this one girl. She's Canadian. From Canada. She was beautiful. She was hot. She was like a 10. She was like a 10. Well, she's a Canadian 10. You know, with the exchange rate. You know, over here, she's like a 6. You know. But in Mexico, she was like 4,000.
1: This has been the Family Comedy Minute, brought to you by New Missions. 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
5: Well, they say thunderstorms are likely today, about an 80% chance. Wind gusts as high as 20 miles an hour and new rainfall amounts up to a half an inch possible. Tonight, a 60% chance for more thunderstorms. Tonight's low 68. Sunday, we keep that 60% chance for storms. Sunday's high near 82. Sunday night's low 66.
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1: A high-profile election security measure now, heading to California voters.
2: A California voter ID initiative known as Prop 39 has qualified for the 2026 ballot after gathering more than 1 million signatures. It would require government-issued ID for in-person voting and the last four digits of an ID for mail ballots. Democratic Attorney General Rob Bonta rewrote the official ballot title in language opponents call misleading, and proponents have sued claiming he violated election law. Willie Nelson, Los Angeles.
1: It was a winning session to end the week on Wall Street on Friday. Despite some renewed tensions this week between the U.S. and Iran, oil prices fluctuating. The Dow Jones Industrial Average is up by 276 points at the closing bell to end the week at a very strong 52,485 on Friday. The S&P 500 eked out a 52-point gain to close at 7,489. And the high-tech NASDAQ bounced up 251 points. Breaking news at townhall.com. It was not good news for consumers of U.S. oil this week or for oil producers.
3: ExxonMobil and Chevron warned that global supplies of diesel and other refined products will likely remain tight and lead to persistently high prices in the second half of the year as the Iran war continues to cause major energy disruptions. Both companies reported large jumps in second quarter refining profits on Friday as declining fuel stockpiles combined with curtailed exports from China and refinery outages in Russia led to higher margins.
1: That is Bill Alexander reporting. A federal immigration official targeting an attorney accused of submitting fraudulent asylum claims. Homeland Security says that ICE is seeking more than $470,000 in penalties against immigration attorney Siraj Raj Singh. Investigators say he filed fraudulent documents in 54 asylum cases using nearly identical.
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5: Well, they say thunderstorms are likely today, about an 80% chance. Wind gusts as high as 20 miles an hour and new rainfall amounts up to a half an inch possible. Tonight, a 60% chance for more thunderstorms. Tonight's low, 68. Sunday, we keep that 60% chance for storms. Sunday's high, near 82. Sunday night's low, 66.

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0: All my exes are like, just run away right now. That's Lauren Elena and Chase Matthew. And speaking of the polar opposite of your ex, the one that you married, do you have a prenup by any chance? There's a new report out showing that ever since July 3rd, when Taylor Swift married Travis Kelce, requests for lawyers to sit down and put together prenuptial agreements have skyrocketed. And in many cases, it's the woman who is instigating this whole thing. Because, yeah, if it's good enough for Taylor Swift, it's good enough for us mere mortals. Although I'm pretty sure most of the people setting up prenups are not billionaires like Taylor Swift is, but I digress. 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
11: Ebenezer Missionary Baptist Church will not have services Sunday. This is in order to attend the revival at Oak Grove. Brother Brandon Mahaney will preach at Maple Grove No. 2 Missionary Baptist Church Sunday night at 6 o'clock. Brother Ross Bronner will preach at Sunrise Missionary Baptist Church Sunday morning at 11. Brother Aaron Carver will preach at Union Missionary Baptist Church Sunday morning at 11. Brother Tony Allen will preach at Meadowville Missionary Baptist Church Sunday morning at 11. Lafette Missionary Baptist Church will have baptizing services Sunday immediately following the services. The Pedigo family will be singing at Eula General Baptist Church Sunday night at 6. Brother Lucas Johnson will preach at Friendship Missionary Baptist Church Sunday morning at 11. The Committee of the Whole of the County Commission of Macon County will meet Monday evening at 6:30 at the Legislative Meeting Room in the Administration Building Meeting Room. Going on tonight at the Macon County Fair, Carnival Armbands, $25. Starting at 6:30, the Lookout Creek Band, and then at 7 o'clock, the Truck Pull. 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And that's your calendar of events. Well, they say thunderstorms are likely today, about an 80% chance, wind gusts as high as 20 miles an hour, and new rainfall amounts up to a half an inch possible. Tonight, a 60% chance for more thunderstorms, tonight's low 68. Sunday, we keep that 60% chance for storms, Sunday's high near 82, Sunday night's low 66.
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0: She's had many number one songs before. This one is climbing the chart a little more quickly than her other number ones. It's very relatable. It's Lainey Wilson's new one.
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6: Notice is hereby given that the Macon County Beer Board will hold a public meeting on August 10th at 5 p.m. The meeting will be held in the County Commission Room located in the Macon County Administration Building at 201 Nature Trail, Lafayette, Tennessee. The purpose of this meeting is to conduct hearings on the alleged violations of the State of Tennessee and Macon County, Tennessee beer board laws, and to determine potential civil penalties to be assessed for violations found. The beer permittees alleged to be in violation are Borderline Tavern at 6224 Gamelia Road in Red Bulling Springs, Coley's Market at 3982 Highway 52 Bypass East in Lafayette, Tennessee, and Peggy's Market at 10329 Highway West, Lafayette, Tennessee. In addition to the above, the board will consider any other business lawfully brought before it. Connie Blackwell, Macon County Clerk and Secretary for Macon County Beer Board.
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12: Well, they say thunderstorms are likely today, about an 80% chance. Wind gusts as high as 20 miles an hour and new rainfall amounts up to a half an inch possible. Tonight, a 60% chance for more thunderstorms. Tonight's low, 68. Sunday, we keep that 60% chance for storms. Sunday's high near 82. Sunday night's low, 66.

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0: He's already established as one of the best songwriters in Nashville. Now he's got another big hit of his own on his resume, so to speak. 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
2: 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This is in order to attend the revival at Oak Grove. Brother Brandon Mahaney will preach at Maple Grove No. 2 Missionary Baptist Church Sunday night at 6 o'clock. Brother Ross Bronner will preach at Sunrise Missionary Baptist Church Sunday morning at 11. Brother Aaron Carver will preach at Union Missionary Baptist Church Sunday morning at 11. Brother Tony Allen will preach at Meadowville Missionary Baptist Church Sunday morning at 11. Lafette Missionary Baptist Church will have baptizing services Sunday immediately following the services. The Pedigo family will be singing at Eula General Baptist Church Sunday night at 6. Brother Lucas Johnson will preach at Friendship Missionary Baptist Church Sunday morning at 11. The Committee of the Whole of the County Commission of Macon County will meet Monday evening at 6:30 at the Legislative Meeting Room in the Administration Building Meeting Room. 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
2: Well, they say thunderstorms are likely today, about an 80% chance, wind gusts as high as 20 miles an hour, and new rainfall amounts up to a half an inch possible. Tonight, a 60% chance for more thunderstorms, tonight's low 68. Sunday, we keep that 60% chance for storms, Sunday's high near 82, Sunday night's low 66.
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0: Also at townhall.com, President Trump has threatened more strikes on Iran as the U.S. pushes to reopen the Strait of Hormuz. Speaking on Friday, he said the U.S. will hit Iran very hard until they can't take it anymore. The administration wants to make sure that Mexican train crews hauling freight just over the border can understand key safety information in English. Also, that the common practice of using foreign crews to cross into the U.S. does not threaten American jobs. Breaking news at townhall.com. Football analyst and former Dallas Cowboys quarterback Tony Romo has been suspended by CBS.
1: This following Romo's arrest on suspicion of operating while intoxicated. The 46-year-old Romo was pulled over July 23rd while traveling on Interstate 43 in Milwaukee. He was arrested after he performed poorly on standardized field sobriety tests, and the police report noted an open bottle of alcoholic beverage was found in Romo's vehicle.
0: That is Bill Alexander reporting. The Federal Communications Commission Chairman Brendan Carr defending his agency's actions against ABC, saying broadcasters have a duty to operate in the public interest. Carr's comments follow ABC's accusations this week. The FCC is retaliating against it for political content. ABC opposes the FCC's early review of its local broadcast licenses, claiming that review is an attempt to chill the network's protected free speech.
2: This is Lieutenant Jason McGee with the Tennessee Highway Patrol, reminding everyone to use extra caution in school zones and near school buses. Law enforcement officials will be out in full force to ensure motorists are following traffic safety laws during the school commute. There will be stiff penalties for people who drive unsafely around school buses and place our children at risk. There is no consequence more severe than the lifelong guilt and remorse for hitting or killing a child. So be smart, be careful, and make safety a priority for school zones and buses in Tennessee.
3: Well, they say thunderstorms are likely today, about an 80% chance. Wind gusts as high as 20 miles an hour and new rainfall amounts up to a half an inch possible. Tonight, a 60% chance for more thunderstorms. Tonight's low 68. Sunday, we keep that 60% chance for storms. Sunday's high near 82. Sunday night's low 66.

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Riley Green and his new one on the way in just a couple. And if the police call you into the police station and they accuse you of something and you just flat out admit that you did it,

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0: It's very tongue-in-cheek. That's Riley Green's brand new one, Think As You Drunk. And that wasn't even an excuse that this guy could use. His name is Christopher. Christopher is a Florida man. Police showed up at his place of residence, and they asked if he would be willing to go with them to the police station, and he very readily said yes. They got there. The police showed him some security footage from a place that had been robbed. And they asked him, you know, is that you? In the security footage, did you commit this robbery? And Christopher's like, oh, yeah, I remember that place. Yeah, that's me. I did it. He flat out admitted that he was the one who committed the robbery. So when the police went to go pick him up, they're like, it's not going to be that easy. He's not going to just tell us that he was the one who did it. I think Christopher is really serious about keeping his Florida man card. And sponsored by Progressive Insurance, protect your family, your phone, and your furry friends with life, electronic device, and pet health insurance.
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2: 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However, we still got some friends in low places. 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
7: Ebenezer Missionary Baptist Church will not have services Sunday. This is in order to attend the revival at Oak Grove. Brother Brandon Mahaney will preach at Maple Grove No. 2 Missionary Baptist Church Sunday night at 6 o'clock. Brother Ross Brauner will preach at Sunrise Missionary Baptist Church Sunday morning at 11. Brother Aaron Carver will preach at Union Missionary Baptist Church Sunday morning at 11. Brother Tony Allen will preach at Meadowville Missionary Baptist Church Sunday morning at 11. Lafette Missionary Baptist Church will have baptizing services Sunday immediately following the services. The Pedigo family will be singing at Eula General Baptist Church Sunday night at 6. Brother Lucas Johnson will preach at Friendship Missionary Baptist Church Sunday morning at 11. The Committee of the Whole of the County Commission of Macon County will meet Monday evening at 6:30 at the Legislative Meeting Room in the Administration Building Meeting Room. Going on tonight at the Macon County Fair, Carnival Armbands, $25. 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And that's your calendar of events. Well, they say thunderstorms are likely today, about an 80% chance, wind gusts as high as 20 miles an hour, and new rainfall amounts up to a half an inch possible. Tonight, a 60% chance for more thunderstorms, tonight's low 68. Sunday, we keep that 60% chance for storms, Sunday's high near 82, Sunday night's low 66.
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0: He just recently scored his 21st number one song, and not going to lie, I'm surprised that he only has 21 number one songs. I would have guessed that number to be a lot higher. That's Morgan Wallen.
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23: Well, they say thunderstorms are likely today, about an 80% chance, wind gusts as high as 20 miles an hour, and new rainfall amounts up to a half an inch possible. Tonight, a 60% chance for more thunderstorms, tonight's low 68. Sunday, we keep that 60% chance for storms, Sunday's high near 82, Sunday night's low 66.

0: Disney had been trying repeatedly to get her to collaborate with them on any one of their projects, and they had invited her to come watch the new Toy Story movie, and she sent her brother. 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
10: Well, they say thunderstorms are likely today, about an 80% chance, wind gusts as high as 20 miles an hour, and new rainfall amounts up to a half an inch possible. Tonight, a 60% chance for more thunderstorms, tonight's low 68. Sunday, we keep that 60% chance for storms, Sunday's high near 82, Sunday night's low 66.

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4: PC Blocks has officially purchased a property next to the Nashville Zoo, where it wants to build a new data center, despite ongoing opposition from residents and zoo officials. The Atlanta-based company closed on the roughly 23-acre Grassmere Park site last week. The Nashville Zoo says it will continue fighting the project, citing concerns about potential impacts on the animals and surrounding community. Shelby County's district attorney says a man accused of killing a security guard during a shooting at Hickory Hill nightclub is being held on a $1.5 million bond. 26-year-old DeJuan Harris is facing multiple charges, including murder in connection with the deadly shooting. 12 people being indicted on federal charges that accuse them of stealing nearly $2 million worth of Nike products. I'm Scott Kimbler.
3: Number one for news from across the state. 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
5: Okay, gang. So, chances are there'll never be an emergency ever, ever again.
6: Mm-hmm.
5: But just in case, let's talk about a plan.
6: Okay.
5: So, who's going to do what? 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
4: Memphis police revealing new details about the death of a toddler.
9: 3-year-old Joseph Martinez was last seen alive on Sunday after his non-custodial father, Saul Martinez, allegedly took him without permission. Authorities say the father confessed to a family member that he killed the child, then put his body in a suitcase and left it near Wolf River Harbor. Shocked neighbors telling WMC-TV.
10: That's alarming, seeing that somebody would be, you know, just take their child and do harm to them.
11: He could have laid the baby on my doorstep. I would have got the child some hit.
9: Authorities later found the little boy's remains inside the suitcase. Martinez is being held on charges including first-degree murder, child abuse, and abuse of a corpse. I'm Liz Kennedy.
4: A $500,000 state investment will soon upgrade Tennessee's 211 helpline network, an artificial intelligence making its way into Tennessee political ads. I'm Scott Kimbler, Tennessee Radio Network News.
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0: Before U.S. federal court is now being put into action. Willie Nelson explains why.
1: The Trump administration has activated the Alien Terrorist Removal Court for the first time ever to deport an Afghan woman accused of knowing about and helping radicalize her family's terrorist plans. Her son and son-in-law pleaded guilty to plotting an Election Day 2024 attack for the Islamic State. Acting Attorney General Todd Blanche said the court was created 3 decades ago to remove alien terrorists who never should have been in the country. Willie Nelson, Los Angeles.
0: President Trump has claimed that Israel is very happy about the newly announced deal with the Palestinian terrorist group Hamas, even though Israel has yet to agree publicly to its terms. Friday's statement came as President Trump led a cabinet meeting in Maryland's Camp David presidential retreat. Despite some ups and downs in the markets, including oil prices this week, things ended on a rosy note on Friday on Wall Street. The Dow was up by 276 points. More on these stories at
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5: And our forecast for today, calling for showers and thunderstorms, and calling for a 90% chance of rain. Tonight, calling for a 30% chance of showers, lows around 70, and Sunday, calling for temperature near 81 and a 70% chance of rain. And remember, the Macon County Fair, all of the carnival rides, and all of the events going on at the Macon County Fair tonight.

There is a nationwide grocery store. I'm not going to mention them by name, but they were just in the news for a really silly reason. I'll tell you about that in just a couple. Also, Dan and Shay on the way.

0: Yes, if you need to, please do say so, please. That's Dan and Shay, their new one. I'm Penny. 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I'm not going to mention their name because this is so silly. They have taken quite a bit of laughter this past week because they had a new item in the freezer section. 4 ice cubes selling for $5. 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
13: And our forecast for today, calling for showers and thunderstorms and calling for a 90% chance of rain. Tonight, calling for a 30% chance of showers, lows around 70, and Sunday, calling for temperature near 81 and a 70% chance of rain. And remember, the Macon County Fair, all of the carnival rides, and all of the events going on at the Macon County Fair tonight.

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23: And our forecast for today, calling for showers and thunderstorms and calling for a 90% chance of rain. Tonight, calling for a 30% chance of showers, lows around 70, and Sunday, calling for temperature near 81 and a 70% chance of rain. And remember, the Macon County Fair, all of the carnival rides and all of the events going on at the Macon County Fair tonight.

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0: No, it's Saturday. 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
2: 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This is in order to attend the revival at Oak Grove. Brother Brandon Mahaney will preach at Maple Grove No. 2 Missionary Baptist Church Sunday night at 6 o'clock. Brother Ross Bronner will preach at Sunrise Missionary Baptist Church Sunday morning at 11. Brother Aaron Carver will preach at Union Missionary Baptist Church Sunday morning at 11. Brother Tony Allen will preach at Meadowville Missionary Baptist Church Sunday morning at 11. Lafette Missionary Baptist Church will have baptizing services Sunday immediately following the services. The Pedigo family will be singing at Eula General Baptist Church Sunday night at 6. Brother Lucas Johnson will preach at Friendship Missionary Baptist Church Sunday morning at 11. The Committee of the Whole of the County Commission of Macon County will meet Monday evening at 6:30 at the Legislative Meeting Room in the Administration Building Meeting Room. 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
6: And our forecast for today, calling for showers and thunderstorms and calling for a 90% chance of rain. Tonight, calling for a 30% chance of showers, lows around 70, and Sunday, calling for temperature near 81 and a 70% chance of rain. And remember, the Macon County Fair, all of the carnival rides and all of the events going on at the Macon County Fair tonight.

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4: And our forecast for today, calling for showers and thunderstorms and calling for a 90% chance of rain. Tonight, calling for a 30% chance of showers, lows around 70, and Sunday, calling for temperature near 81 and a 70% chance of rain. And remember, the Macon County Fair, all of the carnival rides and all of the events going on at the Macon County Fair tonight.

The debut song from Alexandra Kay is on the way, and you may not know this, but today is a very awesome day. Something really cool happening today. Maybe you'll agree with me. I'll tell you about it coming up.

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And that was kind of, I would rewrite the different songs, and then on the scene, contemporary Christian music hit. And Amy Grant, and I fell in love. 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
4: And our forecast for today, calling for showers and thunderstorms and calling for a 90% chance of rain. Tonight, calling for a 30% chance of showers, lows around 70, and Sunday, calling for temperature near 81 and a 70% chance of rain. And remember, the Macon County Fair, all of the carnival rides and all of the events going on at the Macon County Fair tonight.
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0: Ironically, they both live in Nashville now, and neither one of them grew up in Nashville. But it's still an awesome song. That's Low Cash.
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10: The thought of my sons growing up without me inspired me to quit smoking.
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17: And our forecast for today, calling for showers and thunderstorms and calling for a 90% chance of rain. Tonight, calling for a 30% chance of showers, lows around 70, and Sunday, calling for temperature near 81 and a 70% chance of rain. And remember, the Macon County Fair, all of the carnival rides and all of the events going on at the Macon County Fair tonight.

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1: Ebenezer Missionary Baptist Church will not have services Sunday. This is in order to attend the revival at Oak Grove. Brother Brandon Mahaney will preach at Maple Grove No. 2 Missionary Baptist Church Sunday night at 6 o'clock. Brother Ross Brauner will preach at Sunrise Missionary Baptist Church Sunday morning at 11. Brother Aaron Carver will preach at Union Missionary Baptist Church Sunday morning at 11. Brother Tony Allen will preach at Meadowville Missionary Baptist Church Sunday morning at 11. Lafette Missionary Baptist Church will have baptizing services Sunday immediately following the services. The Pedigo family will be singing at Eulah General Baptist Church Sunday night at 6. Brother Lucas Johnson will preach at Friendship Missionary Baptist Church Sunday morning at 11. The Committee of the Whole of the County Commission of Macon County will meet Monday evening at 6:30 at the Legislative Meeting Room in the Administration Building Meeting Room. 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
3: And our forecast for today, calling for showers and thunderstorms and calling for a 90% chance of rain. Tonight, calling for a 30% chance of showers, lows around 70, and Sunday, calling for temperature near 81 and a 70% chance of rain. And remember, the Macon County Fair, all of the carnival rides and all of the events going on at the Macon County Fair tonight.

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1: And our forecast for today, calling for showers and thunderstorms and calling for a 90% chance of rain. Tonight, calling for a 30% chance of showers, lows around 70, and Sunday, calling for temperature near 81 and a 70% chance of rain. And remember, the Macon County Fair, all of the carnival rides and all of the events going on at the Macon County Fair tonight.

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8: Ebenezer Missionary Baptist Church will not have services Sunday. This is in order to attend the revival at Oak Grove. Brother Brandon Mahaney will preach at Maple Grove No. 2 Missionary Baptist Church Sunday night at 6 o'clock. Brother Ross Bronner will preach at Sunrise Missionary Baptist Church Sunday morning at 11. Brother Aaron Carver will preach at Union Missionary Baptist Church Sunday morning at 11. Brother Tony Allen will preach at Meadowville Missionary Baptist Church Sunday morning at 11. Lafette Missionary Baptist Church will have baptizing services Sunday immediately following the services. The Pedigo family will be singing at Eula General Baptist Church Sunday night at 6. Brother Lucas Johnson will preach at Friendship Missionary Baptist Church Sunday morning at 11. The Committee of the Whole of the County Commission of Macon County will meet Monday evening at 6:30 at the Legislative Meeting Room in the Administration Building Meeting Room. Going on tonight at the Macon County Fair, Carnival Armbands, $25. 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
9: And our forecast for today, calling for showers and thunderstorms and calling for a 90% chance of rain. Tonight, calling for a 30% chance of showers, lows around 70, and Sunday, calling for temperature near 81 and a 70% chance of rain. And remember, the Macon County Fair, all of the carnival rides, and all of the events going on at the Macon County Fair tonight.

0: I just think it's a very delightful, happy summer song. 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
15: And our forecast for today, calling for showers and thunderstorms and calling for a 90% chance of rain. Tonight, calling for a 30% chance of showers, lows around 70, and Sunday, calling for temperature near 81 and a 70% chance of rain. And remember, the Macon County Fair, all of the carnival rides and all of the events going on at the Macon County Fair tonight.

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2: 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Let's enjoy a family comedy minute with Gordon Douglas.
3: 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You teenagers, your parents ever say these are the happiest days of your life? Yeah, that is a lie. I hated guys. I mean, for a lot of reasons. First, I wasn't a very good student. Anybody out there ever get a D or F on your report card? Remember, you are in church. Yes. Yeah, I got so many D's and F's, I tried to convince my parents it was part of a new grading system. Yeah, D and F meant doing fine, doing fine. And I admire teens because school is so much harder now. And I just finished a book. And it's a short book. It's called the Book of Morals by Paris Hilton. It's a really thin book.
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18: And our forecast for today, calling for showers and thunderstorms, and calling for a 90% chance of rain. Tonight, calling for a 30% chance of showers, lows around 70, and Sunday, calling for temperature near 81, and a 70% chance of rain. And remember, the Macon County Fair, all of the carnival rides and all of the events going on at the Macon County Fair tonight.

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0: Braylon James and Water at a Wedding. Hi there, I'm Bobby G. Well, if you're going to get to the movie theaters, everybody's excited about Spider-Man Brand New Day. Tom Holland is in theaters this weekend. A couple other movies, Above and Below is in theaters this weekend as well. So a couple of new movies there for you to check out this weekend.
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8: Ebenezer Missionary Baptist Church will not have services Sunday. This is in order to attend the revival at Oak Grove. Brother Brandon Mahaney will preach at Maple Grove No. 2 Missionary Baptist Church Sunday night at 6 o'clock. Brother Ross Brauner will preach at Sunrise Missionary Baptist Church Sunday morning at 11. Brother Aaron Carver will preach at Union Missionary Baptist Church Sunday morning at 11. Brother Tony Allen will preach at Meadowville Missionary Baptist Church Sunday morning at 11. Lafette Missionary Baptist Church will have baptizing services Sunday immediately following the services. The Pedigo family will be singing at Eula General Baptist Church Sunday night at 6. Brother Lucas Johnson will preach at Friendship Missionary Baptist Church Sunday morning at 11. The Committee of the Whole of the County Commission of Macon County will meet Monday evening at 6:30 at the Legislative Meeting Room in the Administration Building Meeting Room. Going on tonight at the Macon County Fair, Carnival Armbands, $25, starting at 6:30. The Lookout Creek Band, and then at 7 o'clock, the Truck Pull. 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
9: And our forecast for today, calling for showers and thunderstorms and calling for a 90% chance of rain. Tonight, calling for a 30% chance of showers, lows around 70, and Sunday, calling for temperature near 81 and a 70% chance of rain. And remember, the Macon County Fair, all of the carnival rides and all of the events going on at the Macon County Fair tonight.

0: Ends.
1: It's Bailey Zimmerman, and this is Where It Ends. Hi there, I'm Bobby G. Well, what more can this guy do? There is now a Morgan Wallen-themed Airbnb in Nashville that has rooms inspired by his songs. There's also a chair on the balcony with a sign that says, you are not Morgan Wallen. You won't get away with it. So please don't throw the chair.
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13: And our forecast for today, calling for showers and thunderstorms and calling for a 90% chance of rain. Tonight, calling for a 30% chance of showers, lows around 70, and Sunday, calling for temperature near 81 and a 70% chance of rain. And remember, the Macon County Fair, all of the carnival rides, and all of the events going on at the Macon County Fair tonight.

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0: Lainey Wilson and Phone Keys Wallet and You. Hi, I'm Bobby G. Hope you're having a great weekend. Coming up, I've got Jordan Davis, Corey Kent, along with Co Wetzel and Rocky Mountain Low. That's next.
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2: Ebenezer Missionary Baptist Church will not have services Sunday. This is in order to attend the revival at Oak Grove. Brother Brandon Mahaney will preach at Maple Grove No. 2 Missionary Baptist Church Sunday night at 6 o'clock. Brother Ross Bronner will preach at Sunrise Missionary Baptist Church Sunday morning at 11. Brother Aaron Carver will preach at Union Missionary Baptist Church Sunday morning at 11. Brother Tony Allen will preach at Meadowville Missionary Baptist Church Sunday morning at 11. Lafette Missionary Baptist Church will have baptizing services Sunday immediately following the services. The Pedigo family will be singing at Eula General Baptist Church Sunday night at 6. Brother Lucas Johnson will preach at Friendship Missionary Baptist Church Sunday morning at 11. The Committee of the Whole of the County Commission of Macon County will meet Monday evening at 6:30 at the Legislative Meeting Room in the Administration Building Meeting Room. Going on tonight at the Macon County Fair, Carnival Armbands, $25, starting at 6:30. The Lookout Creek Band, and then at 7 o'clock, the Truck Pull. 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And that's your calendar of events.
3: Okay, I'll be right there, guys. Hey, oh, Dad, come on in. 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
4: The who test guys?
3: Didn't you see the paper Sunday? The Surgeon General issued another warning.
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7: And our forecast for today, calling for showers and thunderstorms and calling for a 90% chance of rain. Tonight, calling for a 30% chance of showers, lows around 70, and Sunday, calling for temperature near 81 and a 70% chance of rain. And remember, the Macon County Fair, all of the carnival rides, and all of the events going on at the Macon County Fair tonight.

When the sun goes down and the insects come out, we salute the guy who took a high-voltage light bulb and turned it into a bug-killing machine.

And our forecast for today, calling for showers and thunderstorms and calling for a 90% chance of rain. Tonight, calling for a 30% chance of showers, lows around 70, and Sunday, calling for temperature near 81 and a 70% chance of rain. And remember, the Macon County Fair, all of the carnival rides and all of the events going on at the Macon County.

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0: Taylor Swift, I knew it. 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Hi, I'm Bobby G. Well, Parker McCollum postponed two shows because his wife is going to give birth. Bailey Zimmerman, he also canceled the international leg of his tour. 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
16: And our forecast for today, calling for showers and thunderstorms and calling for a 90% chance of rain. Tonight, calling for a 30% chance of showers, lows around 70, and Sunday, calling for temperature near 81 and a 70% chance of rain. And remember, the Macon County Fair, all of the carnival rides, and all of the events going on at the Macon County Fair tonight.

0: Justin Lynch and Easy to Love. Hi there, I'm Bobby G. Well, the kiddos going back to school, and parents a little relieved, but there's a lot of time involved, right? There's a new survey that said that parents found that simply just driving their kids to and from school and activities takes up an average of about 38 minutes every day. You ready for the finals? That's 6,858 minutes of your life every school year. Oh, my goodness.
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10: And our forecast for today, calling for showers and thunderstorms and calling for a 90% chance of rain. Tonight, calling for a 30% chance of showers, lows around 70, and Sunday, calling for temperature near 81 and a 70% chance of rain. And remember, the Macon County Fair, all of the carnival rides, and all of the events going on at the Macon County Fair tonight.

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0: 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Bobby G, hope you're having a great weekend as the kiddos get ready to go back to school. Still to come, Kelsey Ballerini, Riley Green's latest Think As You Drunk I Am, and Morgan Wallen with 20 cigarettes next.
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2: Ebenezer Missionary Baptist Church will not have services Sunday. This is in order to attend the revival at Oak Grove. Brother Brandon Mahaney will preach at Maple Grove No. 2 Missionary Baptist Church Sunday night at 6 o'clock. Brother Ross Brauner will preach at Sunrise Missionary Baptist Church Sunday morning at 11. Brother Aaron Carver will preach at Union Missionary Baptist Church Sunday morning at 11. Brother Tony Allen will preach at Meadowville Missionary Baptist Church Sunday morning at 11. Lafette Missionary Baptist Church will have baptizing services Sunday immediately following the services. The Pedigo family will be singing at Eulah General Baptist Church Sunday night at 6. Brother Lucas Johnson will preach at Friendship Missionary Baptist Church Sunday morning at 11. The Committee of the Whole of the County Commission of Macon County will meet Monday evening at 6:30 at the Legislative Meeting Room in the Administration Building Meeting Room. Going on tonight at the Macon County Fair, Carnival Armbands, $25, starting at 6:30, the Lookout Creek Band, and then at 7 o'clock, the Truck Pull. A blood drive will be held in honor of Jenna Smith at Macon County Chamber of Commerce Tuesday from 1 until 7 p.m. Come and give blood in August for a $20 Amazon gift card by mail. 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
3: And our forecast for today, calling for showers and thunderstorms and calling for a 90% chance of rain. Tonight, calling for a 30% chance of showers, lows around 70, and Sunday, calling for temperature near 81 and a 70% chance of rain. And remember, the Macon County Fair, all of the carnival rides, and all of the events going on at the Macon County Fair tonight.

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1: And our forecast for today, calling for showers and thunderstorms, and calling for a 90% chance of rain. Tonight, calling for a 30% chance of showers, lows around 70, and Sunday, calling for temperature near 81 and a 70% chance of rain. And remember, the Macon County Fair, all of the carnival rides and all of the events going on at the Macon County Fair tonight.

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1: That's John Party in Boots Off. Hi there, I'm Bobby G. Did you see this story? There was a postal worker, Mary Schwartz, helped save an eight-month-old baby after she suddenly stopped breathing inside a post office in Arizona. Here's the thing. Mary was a nurse for 13 years before joining the Postal Service, so she immediately began CPR after seeing the baby had no pulse. Boy, guardian angel there.
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12: Ebenezer Missionary Baptist Church will not have services Sunday. This is in order to attend the revival at Oak Grove. Brother Brandon Mahaney will preach at Maple Grove No. 2 Missionary Baptist Church Sunday night at 6 o'clock. Brother Ross Brauner will preach at Sunrise Missionary Baptist Church Sunday morning at 11. Brother Aaron Carver will preach at Union Missionary Baptist Church Sunday morning at 11. Brother Tony Allen will preach at Meadowville Missionary Baptist Church Sunday morning at 11. Lafette Missionary Baptist Church will have baptizing services Sunday immediately following the services. The Pedigo family will be singing at Eula General Baptist Church Sunday night at 6. Brother Lucas Johnson will preach at Friendship Missionary Baptist Church Sunday morning at 11. The Committee of the Whole of the County Commission of Macon County will meet Monday evening at 6:30 at the Legislative Meeting Room in the Administration Building Meeting Room. 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
13: And our forecast for today, calling for showers and thunderstorms, and calling for a 90% chance of rain. Tonight, calling for a 30% chance of showers, lows around 70, and Sunday, calling for temperature near 81 and a 70% chance of rain. And remember, the Macon County Fair, all of the carnival rides, and all of the events going on at the Macon County Fair tonight.

0: That's Tyler Hubbard back then, right now. Hi there, I'm Bobby G. Well, Tyler Hubbard, this last week, took a barbed hook to the back of his head. didn't go to the hospital. That wasn't going to happen. His wife removed the hook with a pair of pliers. So Tyler is doing well. So she doctored him right up, right there on the spot. Question was, do you continue fishing? The answer, of course you do.
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3: And our forecast for today, calling for showers and thunderstorms and calling for a 90% chance of rain. Tonight, calling for a 30% chance of showers, lows around 70, and Sunday, calling for temperature near 81 and a 70% chance of rain. And remember, the Macon County Fair, all of the carnival rides and all of the events going on at the Macon County Fair tonight.

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3: Ebenezer Missionary Baptist Church will not have services Sunday. This is in order to attend the revival at Oak Grove. Brother Brandon Mahaney will preach at Maple Grove No. 2 Missionary Baptist Church Sunday night at 6 o'clock. Brother Ross Bronner will preach at Sunrise Missionary Baptist Church Sunday morning at 11. Brother Aaron Carver will preach at Union Missionary Baptist Church Sunday morning at 11. Brother Tony Allen will preach at Meadowville Missionary Baptist Church Sunday morning at 11. Lafette Missionary Baptist Church will have baptizing services Sunday immediately following the services. The Pedigo family will be singing at Eula General Baptist Church Sunday night at 6. Brother Lucas Johnson will preach at Friendship Missionary Baptist Church Sunday morning at 11. The Committee of the Whole of the County Commission of Macon County will meet Monday evening at 6:30 at the Legislative Meeting Room in the Administration Building Meeting Room. Going on tonight at the Macon County Fair, Carnival Armbands, $25, starting at 6:30. The Lookout Creek Band, and then at 7 o'clock, the Truck Pull. 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
10: And our forecast for today, calling for showers and thunderstorms, and calling for a 90% chance of rain. Tonight, calling for a 30% chance of showers, lows around 70, and Sunday, calling for temperature near 81 and a 70% chance of rain. And remember, the Macon County Fair, all of the carnival rides and all of the events going on at the Macon County Fair tonight.

0: That's Kenny Chesney and Carry On. Hi there, I'm Bobby G. Hope you're having a great weekend. Still to come, Kane Brown, Woman. But first, it's Riley Green, and I wish grandpas never died.
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0: 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So how about another song?
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0: That's Kane Brown and Woman. Hi, I'm Bobby G. Well, a photo taken by NASA's Curiosity rover on Mars is going viral. Have you seen this thing? Some people think it looks like an unexploded alien missile. Some said that it could be evidence of an ancient extraterrestrial civilization. Others think it looks like a crashed spacecraft. Still, if you haven't seen it, you got it all over social media.
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10: Ebenezer Missionary Baptist Church will not have services Sunday. This is in order to attend the revival at Oak Grove. Brother Brandon Mahaney will preach at Maple Grove No. 2 Missionary Baptist Church Sunday night at 6 o'clock. Brother Ross Bronner will preach at Sunrise Missionary Baptist Church Sunday morning at 11. Brother Aaron Carver will preach at Union Missionary Baptist Church Sunday morning at 11. Brother Tony Allen will preach at Meadowville Missionary Baptist Church Sunday morning at 11. Lafette Missionary Baptist Church will have baptizing services Sunday immediately following the services. The Pedigo family will be singing at Eula General Baptist Church Sunday night at 6. Brother Lucas Johnson will preach at Friendship Missionary Baptist Church Sunday morning at 11. The Committee of the Whole of the County Commission of Macon County will meet Monday evening at 6:30 at the Legislative Meeting Room in the Administration Building Meeting Room. Going on tonight at the Macon County Fair, Carnival Armbands, $25. 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
11: And our forecast for today, calling for showers and thunderstorms and calling for a 90% chance of rain. Tonight, calling for a 30% chance of showers, lows around 70, and Sunday, calling for temperature near 81 and a 70% chance of rain. And remember, the Macon County Fair, all of the carnival rides, and all of the events going on at the Macon County Fair tonight.

0: Alexandra Kay and Straight for the Heart. Hi there, I'm Bobby G. Hope you're having a great weekend. Jelly Roll and Bunny XO unfollowed each other on social media following her purchase of a Rolls Royce. So, you think that was the issue? The whole thing just blows my mind how quickly all this thing went south.
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8: And our forecast for today, calling for showers and thunderstorms, and calling for a 90% chance of rain. Tonight, calling for a 30% chance of showers, lows around 70, and Sunday, calling for temperature near 81 and a 70% chance of rain. And remember, the Macon County Fair, all of the carnival rides, and all of the events going on at the Macon County Fair tonight.

0: It's Morgan Wallen and Don't We? Hi there, I'm Bobby G. Well, prices of ranches in the U.S. have increased by 112% in the last 10 years. And some people say that it's thanks to Taylor Sheridan shows like Yellowstone exposing ranch life to a wider audience. Would love to live on a ranch.
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16: And our forecast for today, calling for showers and thunderstorms and calling for a 90% chance of rain. Tonight, calling for a 30% chance of showers, lows around 70, and Sunday, calling for temperature near 81 and a 70% chance of rain. And remember, the Macon County Fair, all of the carnival rides, and all of the events going on at the Macon County Fair tonight.

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0: That's Luke Bryan and Country and She Knows It. Hi, I'm Bobby G. Thanks for hanging out with me this weekend. Still to come, I got Blake Shelton, I'll Name the Dogs, Zach John King with Get to Drinking, and coming up next, Rascal Flatts, Fast Cars and Freedom.
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2: Ebenezer Missionary Baptist Church will not have services Sunday. This is in order to attend the revival at Oak Grove. Brother Brandon Mahaney will preach at Maple Grove No. 2 Missionary Baptist Church Sunday night at 6 o'clock. Brother Ross Bronner will preach at Sunrise Missionary Baptist Church Sunday morning at 11. Brother Aaron Carver will preach at Union Missionary Baptist Church Sunday morning at 11. Brother Tony Allen will preach at Meadowville Missionary Baptist Church Sunday morning at 11. Lafette Missionary Baptist Church will have baptizing services Sunday immediately following the services. The Pedigo family will be singing at Eulah General Baptist Church Sunday night at 6. Brother Lucas Johnson will preach at Friendship Missionary Baptist Church Sunday morning at 11. The Committee of the Whole of the County Commission of Macon County will meet Monday evening at 6:30 at the Legislative Meeting Room in the Administration Building Meeting Room. Going on tonight at the Macon County Fair, Carnival Armbands, $25, starting at 6:30. The Lookout Creek Band, and then at 7 o'clock, the Truck Pull. 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
3: And our forecast for today, calling for showers and thunderstorms and calling for a 90% chance of rain. Tonight, calling for a 30% chance of showers, lows around 70, and Sunday, calling for temperature near 81 and a 70% chance of rain. And remember, the Macon County Fair, all of the carnival rides, and all of the events going on at the Macon County Fair tonight.

0: Hey, this is Dolly Parton, and you're listening to Country 102. 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
1: And tonight's forecast, calling for temperature near 70 and a 30% chance of showers. Tomorrow, chance of showers as well, that being at 70% and temperature expected to be near 80. Sunday night, the chance of rain is at 60% and temperature again near 70. Monday's forecast, a 60% chance of rain as well and temperature near 82.

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0: Jelly Roll and Hands Up. Hi there, I'm Bobby G. Well, there is an emerging turnoff for some people, and it's having a roommate. It's not the lack of privacy or maybe dealing with all the shared stuff or even the home being harder to clean and maintain with others involved. It's because living on your own means that you probably have your life under control. You're independent financially. And most importantly, you'd have a clearer path to moving into a new place with this person should it work out.
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9: Ebenezer Missionary Baptist Church will not have services Sunday. This is in order to attend the revival at Oak Grove. Brother Brandon Mahaney will preach at Maple Grove No. 2 Missionary Baptist Church Sunday night at 6 o'clock. Brother Ross Bronner will preach at Sunrise Missionary Baptist Church Sunday morning at 11. Brother Aaron Carver will preach at Union Missionary Baptist Church Sunday morning at 11. Brother Tony Allen will preach at Meadowville Missionary Baptist Church Sunday morning at 11. Lafette Missionary Baptist Church will have baptizing services Sunday immediately following the services. The Pedigo family will be singing at Eulah General Baptist Church Sunday night at 6. Brother Lucas Johnson will preach at Friendship Missionary Baptist Church Sunday morning at 11. The Committee of the Whole of the County Commission of Macon County will meet Monday evening at 6:30 at the Legislative Meeting Room in the Administration Building Meeting Room. Going on tonight at the Macon County Fair, Carnival Armbands, $25. 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
10: And tonight's forecast, calling for temperature near 70 and a 30% chance of showers. Tomorrow, Chance of showers as well, that being at 70%, and temperature expected to be near 80. Sunday night, the chance of rain is at 60%, and temperature again near 70. Monday's forecast, a 60% chance of rain as well, and temperature near 82.
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0: Sam Hunt and Country House. Hi, I'm Bobby G. Well, Dolly Parton is going to be receiving the Poets Award at next month's ACM Honors. Now, she's not going to be able to attend in person, but in Dolly fashion, she will be sending a video message instead.
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6: In tonight's forecast, calling for temperature near 70 and a 30% chance of showers. Tomorrow, chance of showers as well, that being at 70% and temperature expected to be near 80. Sunday night, the chance of rain is at 60% and temperature again near 70. Monday's forecast, a 60% chance of rain as well and temperature near 82.
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0: Tucker Wetmore in 3, 2, 1. Hi there, I'm Bobby G. Hope you had a great weekend. We've got more music on the way. Zach Topp, South of Sanity. Chris Young on the way. And Corey Kent, along with Co Wetzel. Rocky Mountain Low is next.
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2: Ebenezer Missionary Baptist Church will not have services Sunday. This is in order to attend the revival at Oak Grove. Brother Brandon Mahaney will preach at Maple Grove No. 2 Missionary Baptist Church Sunday night at 6 o'clock. Brother Ross Brauner will preach at Sunrise Missionary Baptist Church Sunday morning at 11. Brother Aaron Carver will preach at Union Missionary Baptist Church Sunday morning at 11. Brother Tony Allen will preach at Meadowville Missionary Baptist Church Sunday morning at 11. Lafette Missionary Baptist Church will have baptizing services Sunday immediately following the services. The Pedigo family will be singing at Eula General Baptist Church Sunday night at 6. Brother Lucas Johnson will preach at Friendship Missionary Baptist Church Sunday morning at 11. The Committee of the Whole of the County Commission of Macon County will meet Monday evening at 6:30 at the Legislative Meeting Room in the Administration Building Meeting Room. 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
5: And tonight's forecast, calling for temperature near 70 and a 30% chance of showers. Tomorrow, chance of showers as well, that being at 70% and temperature expected to be near 80. Sunday night, the chance of rain is at 60% and temperature again near 70. Monday's forecast, a 60% chance of rain as well and temperature near 82.
6: Standing tall on the Highland Rim, serving northern Middle Tennessee and south central Kentucky 24 hours a day, every day. 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